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This is Don Carlos talking about prophecy. Don Carlos, assisted by his good friend, best friend, Gold. Yes, Rasta.

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A song called Cowboy Rhythm. 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

Cowboy Rhythm, Irie Rhythm, coming straight out of Toronto, Canada. Recorded and mixed and mastered at Number 9 Studio, Toronto, Canada. One love, people. The reggae outfit group called the Reggae Cowboys out of Toronto, Canada. My good friends, I'm holding here in the studio the Tell the Truth release, autographed by these brothers, each one of them. The last time I caught up with these brothers was in Kansas City, late 90s, at the now defunct Grand Emporium there in the Kansas City, a group called Reggae Cowboys. We're going to listen to one they call Tell the Truth. Why not go to that title card? We're going

go to the title cut. This one is going out to all the Reggae Cowboys fans worldwide. A respected reggae group out of Toronto, Canada. Tell the truth. The history of the Wild Wild West. Let's hear it.

Morgan Heritage, talking about nothing to smile about. Tell them, Rasta. To Peter Morgan, we say rest in peace, Rasta. One love. Those lead vocals, that's the late Peter Morgan. The reggae sibling group. Father was a reggae legend. The sibling group, legendary reggae group. We lost this brother singing here, Peter. Rest in peace, Rasta. Come again.

pure roots rock reggae music, and those lead vocals. We say rest in peace, Rasta, Peter Morgan, the late. And Morgan Heritage, yes, they are still going strong. New generation. Here is the one and only legendary Jimmy Cliff, the late. Talking about Reggae Down Babylon. You too, Jimmy. Rest in peace. One love.

The one and only Jimmy Cliff. He's going to give us another one he calls Hold Tight, Eye for an Eye. The legendary Jimmy Cliff on the Reggae Party. This one going out to all the Jimmy Cliff fans worldwide. Rush Shumba is one of them. I'm enjoying this one in the studio as well.

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The late, the legendary Jimmy Cliff. Hold tight. Eye for an eye.

0: 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We have another half an hour of nothing but the best in Roots Rock Reggae Music. At the top of the hour, more music, Blues on Broadway, from 8 until 11, Central Standard Time, that is. Rush Shumba still has some business to take care of here in the studios. Until the top of the hour, reggae business, that is. We call this brother here Dwayne Stevenson, August Town. The brother hails from August Town, Jamaica.
1: A word from the wise, don't try to make life on your own.
0: Yes, Rasta.

Yes, Rasta. The man we call Dwayne Stevenson. A song called August Town. The brother hails from August Town, Jamaica. That was his debut project. And on that debut project, he worked with the legendary Dean Frazier. Respect to the man we call Dean Frazier. Big up yourself, Dwayne Stevenson. Up next, this is Joseph Hill and Company, the late Joseph Hill. Culture. A song called Wings of a Dove. Any culture fans out there?

0: Joseph Hill and Company. You know, when it's culture, it's pure roots rock reggae music. And speaking of pure roots rock reggae music, let's listen to the live rendition by Culture of one of their big hits, Ja Ja See Them A Come. And then after that, we'll listen to Ja Rastafari. Those two were recorded live in South Africa when Burning Spear, the Wailers, and Culture flew into South Africa over the Christmas break. That was a historic concert for those three big names in reggae music. Let's look, captured in Africa. Culture live in Africa. Let's check this one out. Ja Ja See Them A Come.
1: Do you know this one?
0: Do you know this one?
1: Do you remember this one?
0: This is Joseph Hill asking the South African audience.

Sisters Chant Corner, we listen to the one that just ended. That was Carleen Davis with Love and Harmony. And before that, it was Sister Sonia Spence with Talk Love. We're going to listen to another sister they call Sharon Black, a song called Struggling.

Ladies and gentlemen, the clock on the wall says it's now time for Rush Shumba to make way for Blues on Broadway with your host, Chris. We take this opportunity to thank everybody for being a part of this KOPN experience. If this was your first time tuning into the Reggae Party, we do this every Saturday from 6 until the hour of 8 o'clock. That will be Central Standard Time, that is. Each one, teach one. One love. Rush Shumba is out of here.

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You listen to KOPN Columbia, 89.5 FM, and of course streaming live all the time over at KOPN.org. However you're getting here, we're always glad to have you along. It is time for Blues on Broadway. Be here for the next 3 hours, bringing you blues, new and old. And as always, I got a couple of new ones in hand, so do stick around for that. We'll start out, as I always do, with some Larry Garner and get back at you in a little bit.

0: You must eat regularly, but do not exhaust yourself. 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
2: It's the Onion Radio News. Six are dead in a West Point panty raid. This is Doyle Redland reporting. Six U.S. military cadets are dead and 14 are wounded after an unsuccessful panty raid on the West Point women's barracks last night. Company Commander Roger Phillips, a junior at the academy, was among the injured.
3: I guess our training made us think strategically, and before we knew it, the whole panty raid had somehow turned into a meticulously planned 16-man undergarment acquisition mission and reconnaissance force.
2: West Point officials released a statement saying, quote, unfortunate situations inevitably arise when the heady experience of college life combines with hundreds of hours of field training in tactics and weapons. Doyle Redland for the Onion Radio News.
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9: 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It's a Hip Cats holiday. Do you dig old jazz, jive, scat, swing, blues, and beyond? Then tune in Thursday afternoons at 3 to hear the sounds that made the 20s roar, danced out the depression.

from Houston, Texas, to Miss Ann's Playpen. Put your hands together and bring on Mr. Sonny Bartell.

It's rockin' Johnny Bergen. Well, I guess it's the same old Johnny Bergen we know, but he's rockin' in that case. That was the name he was doing at that time. Love Me Like I Want It. It's from Greetings from Greaseland back in 2015. Well, it's been a little while. Eddie Cotton right ahead of that, Pay to Play. Sonny Boy Terry was doing Let's All Go to Miss Ann's Playpen from the album of the same name, recorded at Miss Ann's Playpen. Albert Collins right ahead of that, If You Love Me Like You Say. That was Big John Atkinson. And he was doing Boogie With You Baby. We had Barbara Blue from down in Memphis right ahead of that, doing the Lowdown Dirty Dog. And Larry Garner started us off, as he always does, doing High on Music. And that's one of the clues. It's Blues on Broadway, amongst other things. Before I forget to tell you, support for KOPN is made possible by listener support and by Ragtag Cinema, Columbia's art house movie theater. Information about showtimes and tickets can be found by calling 573-443-4359 or on the web at ragtagcinema.org. And I got some new stuff here, as promised. Got a new one from Sherman Holmes. It's called One Step Ahead of the Blues. And if you don't know, Sherman is half of the Holmes brothers. It's, I believe Sherman and Wendell were the Holmes brothers. And I don't know, Willie was in there too. I don't know if he's actually a brother, but he's one of the brothers. Anyway, Sherman's got this one out, brand new one, and it's on NOLA Blue Records. And we'll hear a couple in a row off of here. We're going to hear Fair to Midland, and that's one of those country terms you don't hear a lot anymore, but I recognize that one. And then we'll do The Blues Done Got My Soul. And then we got a really nice one from Max Hightower. We'll play right after that, and kind of interesting story on that one. And I'll tell you about that when we get done playing it. But here's Sherman Holmes off his new one. It's KOPN Blues on Broadway. I'm your host, Chris.

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Sometimes it's stopping and ask a woman, why can't

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Let's call a truce. Let's make amends. One thing about it, baby, I don't want this to end. Doing fair and middle. But this house is not a home. Cautiously optimistic.

There you have it. It's a couple in a row from Billy Price, off of his new one from this year. CD's called Random Madness. And we heard the Exit Strategy and I Got the Dog in Me. And it's straight up 9 o'clock, so I got to let you know you listen to KOPN Columbia. It's 89.5 FM, and of course streaming live all the time over at KOPN.org. You can get the playlist live over there. You can also get that two-week archive. You can listen to this show or any other show for up to 2 weeks after it airs. Kind of as much as you like, and it don't cost nothing, so do check it out. Before Billy, we was playing the new Max Hightower. Did the Relationship Man and Dedicated Fool. And kind of an interesting CD. He went down to Nashville and recorded, actually to tape as opposed to digital, at a place called the Bomb Shelter in Nashville. And it's an old pink house with like asbestos siding and a concrete block room on one end, and they got the windows all plywooded over, and it's definitely old school, and they decided to just set everybody in one room, no headphones, no nothing, and just play the music like they play it, and that's how it came out, so good stuff there, and I guess we did Relationship Man and Dedicated Fool, and that's... His new album's called The Blues Chooses You. That's Max Hightower. And before that, it was a couple from Sherman Holmes of the Holmes Brothers. And we did two in a row from his new one. And that album's called One Step Ahead of the Blues. I'll let you know what's going on in the blues calendar. The closest thing is tomorrow. And I'm going to head down to this. It's the Lake of the Ozarks Blues Society 5th Annual Blues Fest. It'll be at Captain Ron's in Sunrise Beach from noon to 6. And they're going to have from Columbia up here, the Megan Boyer Band. They're going to have Steve Clarkson and Suitcase. They're going to have the Healers and the Lake of the Ozarks Blues Society Band. The next Mo Blues Jam is about a week away. That's on the 18th. And that one's going to be at the Mission in Jeff City from 1 to 5. And the host band is the Playmores. And if you don't know, that's Megan Boyer's band without Megan Boyer. So the Playmores will be hosting that one next week. Buchanan's Pub and Grub and Vaughn's got the Blues Jam every second Sunday, 1 to 5. Cafe B in Columbia has got their Blues Jam every second Tuesday from 6 to kind of whenever. The Mission and JC's got the Blues Jam every last Sunday of the month, 3 to 7. The Blue Note here in Columbia's got, well, I didn't very far off, got Danielle Nicole coming on the 15th. The Missouri Theater here in Columbia's got Robert Cray coming on the 29th of this month. And kind of big news to me, because I don't remember too many folks playing over there, but Thespian Hall in Boonville will have Mike Zito next Saturday, the 17th, at 7:30. So if you're in any of those directions, that'd be some good stuff to check out, or maybe you need a reason for a road trip. I don't know, but you do. And where are we going to go from here? Well, I was kind of thinking of playing some Elmore James, and then I got thinking about other people playing Elmore James and stuff like he plays and so on. So we'll start out with... That's funny. I didn't think I was going to play that. what did I pick? Well, we're going to do, we'll start out with George Thorogood doing an acoustic version of The Sky is Crying. And then we'll do some, what are we going to do? I think some Hound Dog Taylor and other good stuff. Heck, I don't remember what I plugged in here. It may be a surprise to me. But anyway, it's all that, Elmore Hound Dog kind of stuff. So check it out. It's KOPN Blues on Broadway.

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My Dog, Dr. John, ahead of that. How Come My Dog Don't Bark When You Come Around. William Clark was doing The Watchdog. James Wheeler was doing Hound Dog. And then ahead of that, we was doing some, Elmore Hound Dog kind of stuff. Going back to, was that the top of the hour? I got busy and had a couple phone calls, and I don't know when we started, but we was having good fun, so that's pretty much what matters. And I guess I gotta tell you about here. Hell, I don't know where I'm at. Next, we're going to give you a couple from Monster Mike Welsh off of his latest Keep Living Till I Die, which actually is a pretty good plan. So more good advice from the blues. That'll get us to the top of the hour, and I'll get back at you then. It's KOPN Blues on Broadway.

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It's KOPN Columbia, 89.5 FM, and of course streaming live all the time over at KOPN.org. However you're getting us, we're always glad to have you along for the ride. And it is still Blues on Broadway, and we got an hour to go before Rhythms from the Future with BHD the DJ. So do stick around for that. That was two in a row from Monster Mike Welsh off of his latest one that was from last year. And it's called I'll Keep Living Till I Die is the name of the album. And we heard Your Problem to Solve and Good to Me as I Am to You. And then we was doing other fun stuff before that I already told you about. I'm going to give you the blues calendar again, because if I don't do it now, I'll probably forget it later. We got the Blues Jam coming up at the Mission on the 18th, which is next Sunday. And it'll be the Mission Jeff City 1 to 5. The host band's going to be the Playmores. Tomorrow, we got the Lake of the Ozarks Blues Society 5th Annual Blues Fest. It's at Captain Ron's in Sunrise Beach, noon to 6. Megan Boyer Band, Steve Clarkson and Suitcase, The Healers, and the Lake of the Ozark Blues Society Band. Of course, Buchanan's Pub and Grub and Vaws has that blues jam every second Sunday, 1 to 5. Cafe B here in Columbia has a blues jam every second Thursday from 6 to kind of whenever. The Mission in Jeff City has a blues jam every last Sunday, 3 to 7. The Blue Note is going to have Danielle Nicole there on the 15th, which is just 5 days away. The Missouri Theater here in town is going to have Robert Cray on the 29th. And Thespian Hall in Boonville will have Mike Zito over there next Saturday on the 17th at 7:30. So put those on your calendar and don't miss the ones you can make. That's my best advice. And we're going to start out with little Richard Johnston. During the pledge drive, we had some people I remember from way back called in and made a donation, wanted to hear Jesse May and Richard Johnston, and I don't know why I thought of this one, but it'll get us kicked off on some feel-good music. So got to see Richard Johnston down at, it was the Lake of the Ozarks, some kind of blues fest down by the dam many years ago in the rain, but it was well worth sitting there in a raincoat to watch. Him and I don't remember Chubby Carrier, and I can't remember who else. But a lot of fun stuff. But anyway, here's Richard Johnston doing, well, it's the Catfish Blues, and I Feel Good. KOPN Blues on Broadway, I'm your host, Chris.

I was walking down the street. I saw a friend of mine, we stopped inside to get us something to eat. Now, when we got to eating us again, he said, "Yeah, Sammy, what's happening?"

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Good stuff. It's Albert Cummings. I wish somebody would bring him back to town. Last time we saw him any place close to here, it was the old Bear Creek Blues Fest. And a lot of good stuff over there back in the day. And then, of course, the blues makes me feel so good. Following up, Little Milton, doing I Feel So Bad. Task Crew was doing Feel So Good. Tracy Nelson was doing I Feel So Good. The Record Company was doing Feels So Good. Lonnie Brooks, Long John Hunter, and Philip Walker from the, what do they call that? The Texas Showdown, but it'll come to me in a minute. Feel Good Doing Bad is what they were doing. Lone Star Shootout, that was the name of that album. Magic Sam was doing I Feel So Good, I Want a Boogie. And Richard Johnston started it all off with the Catfish Blues / Feel Good. And, well, I hope you were feeling good. I was enjoying it. Some good stuff in there. It's amazing, all those songs basically titled the same, but none of them are the same. A lot of different versions. But, well, I guess you can't even call them versions. They're different songs, but great stuff. How did we get there? I don't know. I started with one and thought, well, why not some more of that? What are we going to do? We'll give you two in a row from Debbie Davies, and then I'll get back at you right for the top of the hour, and we'll finish this thing up and land it, because that's the best we can do. And then we got to get out of here for BHD the DJ and Rhythms of the Future. It's KOPN Blues on Broadway.

Just like that, she stopped it. It's two in a row from Debbie Davies, and off of two different albums. That was I Get the Blues So Easy from Love Spin back in 2015. And the one before that was I Feel Much Better When You Cry from After the Fall. That was back in 2012. And she's been hitting it a long time. Got a lot of stuff out there. I don't know. I always seem to neglect somebody on this show because you get to going and you play this, play that. Somebody calls in, whatever, and then you go, man, I haven't played them since I don't know when. And I always feel bad, but, you know, so much music and so little time. What do you do? The heck else was I going here? Was eyeballing the map here and had a real good crowd all night long. I can't see you folks with the antennas, but I can see the rest of you. And as always, I'm seeing a bunch of markers on here. Some of you familiar, some of you not. But it's always nice to see the same folks coming back every week. So hopefully that means we're doing something good. I do see a few different ones. I got somebody down around Springfield. That's probably John. Somebody over by Nevada, I am unsure about, and Kansas City and Centralia and Mid-Mo and up in New London. That's Paul up there and Laura down in Nashville. And we got, looks like, three in St. Louis. So, and our new friends over in Indianapolis and Columbus. So, amongst others. So glad to have you all along. I'm going to have to get out of here for BHD the DJ. So, you come back next week, and I'll come back, and we'll do it all again, and we'll see you then.

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My name is PhD the DJ, and this is Rhythms from the Future. This is a new one from Carrie OK. Before that, you heard tracks from Jasmine, myself, New Soul Mass Transit System, Akid, playing some Boom, Dax J, myself. Keep it rolling for the next 28 minutes and stick around for heavy rotation.

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3: 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My name's Mark and I will be here until 2 a.m. We're kicking off Heavy Rotation this week with Max Webster from their second LP and the title track from it, High Class and Borrowed Shoes. 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

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Blaming you.

0: I asked myself, should I put my finger to the left?
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0: I asked myself, should I put my finger to the right?

We began the first hour of Heavy Rotation with Max Webster and the title track to their second full-length release, High Class and Borrowed Shoes. After that, The Babies from the official unofficial Babies record with Wear Your Ring. Stars with Tear It Down from their self-titled debut LP. Cheap Trick from their self-titled debut LP with Cry Cry. Ultravox from their self-titled debut LP with Slip Away. The Ruts from their album The Crack and the track Savage Circle. Great Plains with Cave In from the Mark, Don, and Mel EP, reissued by Rerun Records. Los Reactors out of Oklahoma with Culture Shock from the Dead in the Suburbs album. Dow Jones and the Industrials with Dude in the Direction Field from the Can't Stand the Midwest album. 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Ceramic Hobbs with Inside Multiple Systems off of their limited live album Use Your Illusion 3. Pain Teens with The Unnameable from their self-titled collection. Tuxedo Moon from their Desire album with a track titled Again. Sad Lovers and Giants with The Tightrope Touch from the Epic Garden Music album. XTC with Complicated Game from their Drums and Wires LP finished off hour number one of Heavy Rotation. 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
1: 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Let's get hour number two underway. We're going to begin hour number two with some tracks by Neurosis off of their brand new album, An Undying Love for a Burning World. 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
3: 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We've forgotten how to struggle, so we suffer. We've forgotten how to die, so we suffer. We've forgotten we are wild, so we suffer. We exist in isolation, so we suffer. The dissonance is deafening.

We began the second hour of Heavy Rotation with Neurosis from their brand new album, An Undying Love for a Burning World. 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Author and Punisher with The Speaker Is Systematically Blown from his album Beastland. Romley from their latest release Hypervigilance, and the final track from that one, Dark Buddha Rising with Mahatgata 2. From their second release, simply Dark Buddha Rising 2. That does it for Heavy Rotation this week. 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
2: Oh my goodness, folks, it is 2 o'clock a.m. We are here live in studio. My name is Tony. I'll be here for the next several hours. Kyle should be along at some point in time. We got a lot to catch up on. In the meantime, just going to play some tunes until Kyle gets here, including, I guess, some songs I've heard recently as I've been mainlining a bunch of Halloween movies. 'Tis the season, so enjoy.

0: ways to go and I'm so slack. Oh.
1: So if your role here is not to understand,

blood.

0: right. I might need to go to the warden about this.
1: Everything hurts.
0: What happened to you?
1: I don't know, man.
2: I don't know.
1: I thought it was cool that my buddy Andrew closed the bar with me.
0: Yeah.
1: He took the other route to the end of the shift.
0: Which was?
1: He just drank a bunch. I respect it.
0: Hey.
1: But yeah. He did let me know, this is good. I got like mildly obsessed with this guy, this Canadian rock and roll dude, Ken. What is his name?
0: Is this the soda pop guy?
1: Yeah, go for a soda. Yeah. So the same guy, Kim Mitchell, that's right. The same guy who did Go for a Soda.
0: Yeah.
1: He also did a song called Lagers and Ale. Kim Mitchell.
0: Uh-huh. Oh yeah, I have it. Do you want to hear it?
1: It's another song he did about beverages. It's apparently rocks.
0: This man loves talking about.
1: Dude, sorry, rules.
0: When's Record Store Day for this coming out?

0: Willing and able. Willing and able.
1: This is truly horrendous.
0: Woo! What's he talking about? Just getting drunk?
1: Brother, I wish I knew.
0: You got a video over there?
1: I don't.
0: Just making sure I'm not missing out.
1: No, I was just going to look up.
0: Lager and ale.
1: There's a lot of variants of this stupid record.
0: Is this the same record with Go For A Soda?
1: Yeah.
0: Damn. Gotta get that one. Gotta get my hands on that.
1: Yeah, I'm looking. So there's multiple covers. That's the other
0: thing. I like the one where it's just like him with a cigarette in his mouth. Kim Mitchell.
1: Yeah, that's this one.

0: You know, this record's not going to set you back very much.
1: No. No, I remember it being in the free bin. And then I like tried to go back. I'm like, oh, that's that record. That's that sweet record.
0: With, somebody sniped
1: it
0: you.
1: It was already gone. It's like, are you kidding me?
0: Surely it's going to get like a record store day release.
1: I want the 200 gram.
0: I want the 600 gram.
1: Soda-filled vinyl. Yeah, akimbo, a logo. Dude, what's wrong with this guy?
0: Absolutely nothing.
1: Like, what's his deal?
0: Don't be jealous.
1: I want the cigarette one. Yeah, there's lots of different... Why is there so many different versions? What's wrong with him?
0: That was... Out of all the songs, I was hoping, that was one of them.
1: I was hoping he would talk more about the beers.
0: Yeah, he didn't mention the beers very much.
1: He's willing and
0: you
1: able.
0: Know, he just kind of cranked it out.
1: Did you do Cream today?
0: I did not.
1: Good. Good.
0: 2003.

0: know what? I swear to God, when we just had the drums, I'm like, this sounds like some stupid Black Eyed Peas song. It's always Black Eyed Peas. Now my question is,
1: they had some hits.
0: See, now here's my issue with it. Hold on.
1: Vinyl.
0: It was, but it's not listed under its real title.
1: Let's get it started.
0: Yeah, which you might remember from the Naked Gun movie.
1: Oh yeah.
0: Let's get.
1: Yeah.
0: Can you say that? In my club you can. Okay, I have been on a tear in terms of watching the dirt worst movies that you've ever seen or heard of.
1: That's good.
0: It started,
1: I like that.
0: I blame Brennan and
1: Roman. You've
0: been watching
1: the Kim Mitchells of...
0: Yeah. I blame Brennan and Roman.
1: Cinema.
0: They screened the original House on Haunted Hill.
1: Cool.
0: And I was like, you know what? I remember being in high school, and there was a remake of House on Haunted Hill that came out.
1: Daddy loving it.
0: So I was like, maybe I'll watch this remake of House on Haunted Hill.
1: Oh, yeah. I remember that movie.
0: Truly horrendous.
1: That was a great movie.
0: Truly horrendous.
1: Is that the
0: horrendous.
1: One where... It starts with the roller coaster tycoon guy.
0: Yeah.

0: yeah.
1: The movie rules.
0: Jeffrey Rush.
1: The movie rules.
0: It does not rule.
1: Jeffrey Rush rules in that movie.
0: Okay, Jeffrey Rush does rule. When's the last time you watched that movie? Was it high school?
1: I definitely saw it in the theater.
0: Yeah. Truly, truly horrendous.
1: This is around the time it was like The Haunting.
0: So I watched The Haunting today.
1: The House on Haunted Hill, and then it was like 13 Ghosts. And I was like, I think these are all made by the same person.
0: Yeah, I need to get around it. So 13 Ghosts.
1: Rules.
0: Is also a William Castle movie.
1: It's awesome.
0: After watching
1: Bill Castle.
0: Yeah, the original House on Haunted Hill. I was like, I'm going to look up some of the other movies this guy did. He did The Tingler. But he did the original 13 Ghosts. And I learned... So all of the...
1: There's an original 13 Ghosts?
0: Yes. So all of the William Castle movies have gimmicks, right?
1: Sure.
0: So, like, The Tingler was the one where he puts, like, the buzzers in the seats so that people would scream at different points in time.
1: Oh, right.
0: For 13 Ghosts, he had... It's basically the same as like 3D glasses, but he would give all of the people in the audience this like viewfinder kind of thing. And if you wanted to see the ghost, you look through one thing.
1: Right.
0: And then if you were too afraid and needed to make the ghost away, you would look through the other. Well, somebody has done like reproductions of these.
1: That's cool.
0: And so I bought a couple and I ordered the original 13 Ghosts. Because I want to watch it. And it comes.
1: You can watch it with Ghost Vision?
0: Yeah, the Blu-ray comes with the Ghost Vision.
1: Oh my God.
0: Which is pretty cool.
1: Oh my God.
0: So, yeah, I do remember. I never saw. There were so many of the 13 Ghosts. There was Ghost Ship. Did you ever see Ghost Ship?
1: Oh, yeah. So halfway. Wasn't paying attention.
0: Yeah. But.
1: But it's that good.
0: I went and saw the original Pet Sematary today.
1: Rules.
0: You know what I didn't realize until watching it this time?
1: That creepy little kid.
0: Kid's a creep, but do you know who, like, the neighbor is?
1: You know, it's been a really, really long time, but...
0: You know, he's like that big, tall... Oh, it's hey like
1: the
0: there.
1: Guy from Empty Nest or something.
0: It's the dad from the Munsters.
1: See, if I saw him, I'd be like, oh, yeah.
0: Yeah, and when you hear him talk, you're like, yeah, that's absolutely.
1: That's right.
0: And I'm going to have to contend, IMDb is full of Dookie when it lists, when you look him up, the first thing it says, it goes, oh, you mean the guy from My Cousin Vinny? Hell no, I don't mean the guy from My Cousin Vinny.
1: You're all the guy from Gremlins 2.
0: Yeah. Oh, no, not the vampire, like the one who played like Frankenstein's monster. That guy. He's the one who's in Pet Sematary.
1: Yes, yes.
0: But yeah, let me pull up
1: Pet
0: a photo.
1: Sematary 2 also rules.
0: I don't think I've ever seen Pet Sematary 2. The
1: it's
0: crowd
1: worth, it's
0: the,
1: worth it it's
0: the
1: bad.
0: Crowd was me two and like three other people watching this movie.
1: Pet Sematary?
0: Yeah.
1: Was it during the game?
0: Yes.
1: That kind of explains it.
0: I don't want to be buried in a pet cemetery.
1: I don't want to live my life again.
0: Yeah.
1: Is that song in the first one or the second one?
0: It's in the first one. It's the closing credits.
1: Wow,
0: song.
1: That's crazy.
0: Yeah, the only other time you hear music in the movie is like the trucker who runs over the boy.
1: Yeah.
0: Is also listening to. He's listening to Sheena as a punk rocker.
1: Cool.
0: Yeah, so this is the dad from the Munsters.
1: Yeah, that's right.
0: Yeah.
1: He gets his foot sliced.
0: Yeah, and then he gets his face sliced.
1: Yeah.
0: That kid's a little shit.
1: He's a little bastard.
0: Yeah. I mean, it's not the kid's fault. I mean...
1: Yeah, he came back different.
0: Yeah, they let him run out there.
1: They shouldn't have let him do that.
0: They shouldn't have let him do that. Oh, wow, that kid's also in Kindergarten Cop.
1: Is that the kid?
0: He's a kid in Kindergarten Cop.
1: The kid from Kindergarten Cop?
0: No, he plays the killer. He's like 9 years old at this point. It does.
1: Oh my god.
0: It's 1 year later.
1: Incredible. I might as well go for a soda. If I did a horror film, I would put that song in it. That's my goal at this point, just to get might as well go that for a soda.
0: Good. Oh, he's in Baby Geniuses. Oh wow.
1: Another fan.
0: Oh, dude, he's in Mercury Rising. Do you remember that movie?
1: Oh yes, vaguely. That's yet another movie where like some kid like cracks the CIA's. Yeah. Like he's just like messing around on, yeah, in some chat room or something, uh-huh, and they're like, "You've cracked this Pentagon.
0: You've won the game.
1: You accidentally wrote a program that hacked the government. Now we have to kill you."
0: Oh, he's also in Wes Craven's New Nightmare.
1: Poor
0: and
1: kid.
0: And then I think probably your favorite movie.
1: Oh, Needful Things?
0: You're close. Cops and Robbersons.
1: Oh, my God.
0: Starring Chevy Chase sometimes, and Jack Palance.
1: That's one of those movies like you forgot it existed. And then another one the other day was Tom Arnold and The Stupids.
0: I was just talking about The Stupids the other day.
1: Oh my god, I forgot this existed.
0: Yeah.
1: Totally forgot.
0: You know what's another good one?
1: Totally spaced.
0: Do you remember
1: it.
0: Meet the Deedles?
1: No.
0: That was, I want to say that came out when we were like either in middle school.
1: No, but it sounds amazing.
0: So, 1998, Meet the Deedles, starring
1: Paul. Not to be confused with Meet the Feebles.
0: Starring Paul Walker.
1: Ooh.
0: And I believe Dennis Hopper.
1: Ooh.
0: Which is insane. But yeah, Pet Sematary kind of ripped. It's not a great movie.
1: Could have used a Kim Mitchell song.
0: The main guy is truly not a good actor. What's his name? Dale Midkiff.
1: Are we supposed to be rooting for this guy?
0: Yeah, he just like, not a lot going on there.
1: Bumbling and fumbling.
0: He just like, there's just like nothing interesting about him, and he's just not. He's not a great actor.
1: I was explaining the premise. Someone was talking about Stephen King books that got turned into movies, which of course, when we came of age, there was one coming out like every week.
0: Oh yeah, or like TV.
1: Someone
0: like
1: went straight to TV. But I was explaining to this person the premise for Maximum Overdrive, which they were not familiar with at all.
0: How is that even possible?
1: And they're like, that's such a great idea. All the machines come to life, start killing everybody. I'm like, yeah, we might see that happen for real. Wouldn't that be cool? Wouldn't that be cool?
0: It's superior intelligence. I wish you would call it by its real name.
1: I was like, there's a guy who gets killed by a soda machine.
0: Yeah, it hits him square in the nuts, and then it hits him in the head and brains him.
1: That's how I want to go.
0: Yeah.
1: I want the soda machine to take me out.
0: I want to get caught in the gears of a combine.
1: I want to die at KOPN during one of these shows, yeah, somehow.
0: I did. I played it. You might not have been able to hear, but I played it early on. I watched Dario Argento's Tenebrae.
1: Okay.
0: And the song from that, I feel like I knew it somewhere in my brain, but it immediately clicked because that band Justice sampled the theme from it.
1: Okay.
0: And I was like, oh yeah. Adam Walclair made me listen to this thousand million times.
1: Justice.
0: Just Ice.
1: Yeah, and it was like 20 years ago.
0: Yeah, it's crazy at this point in time. It was almost 20 years ago.
1: It's like I keep seeing these like 20-year anniversaries for albums that are not that old, but now they are. And I'm like, what?
0: What? Yeah.
1: What is time?
0: What is time?
1: 20-year anniversary block party? What?
0: Yeah.
1: Lord help.
0: That means I'm celebrating my 20-year anniversary of not caring about that band.
1: Someone I heard like on an NPR break the other day, I heard a Wolf Parade song, and I was like, I wonder if they just like me were some person that was like, everyone was obsessed with this band Geese, but they just remind me of Wolf Parade. You know, no,
0: that's not fair. I like that one Wolf Parade album.
1: Cutting edge band.
0: Yeah.
1: Oh, just a band that has like some unique aspect. And for them, it was definitely the singer more than anything.
0: Yeah.
1: And then everyone's like, I've never heard anything like this.
0: I'm like, really?
1: They're breaking new ground. They're this. I can't describe it. I don't know. You just have to listen to it.
0: You just have
1: and if you don't like it, you're stupid.
0: All right. New Halloween costume idea.
1: Yeah.
0: I saw somebody do this online. It's just Leonard Cohen in a 7-Eleven with Cheetos in his hands.
1: Oh my God.
0: What do you think?
1: It's a deep cut.
0: What do you mean you're Leonard deep Cohen cut. With a cheater with
1: You've
0: Cheetos?
1: You've never
0: in
1: seen
0: his
1: the
0: hand.
1: Photo of Leonard Cohen?
0: With a bunch of Come Cheetos. On.
1: Someone was telling me they were like, pick someone, like something really obscure, and they were just like the blonde from ABBA.
0: The okay.
1: And they were like, I'm, you know, whatever her name is. And everybody was like, who? You're like, oh, you don't like ABBA?
0: Oh.
1: Hello?
0: So you're not a fan.
1: Yeah,
0: you're
1: not a real fan.
0: Mm. How about that?
1: Any Shinedown?
0: Dude, that'd be tough.
1: I need to play some Shinedown. I was already saying that we're at the top of the hour. Every hour we're going to play the Mortal Kombat theme. So
0: okay.
1: That much we've figured out already.
0: Well, that's a relief.
1: And then that bagpipe song.
0: Oh, Wendy?
1: Yeah, Wendy. On yeah. bagpipes.
0: Yeah, have we played that? We didn't play it because we were gone last week.
1: Yeah, not yet. We need to get it some air time. We need to air it out.
0: Who did that abomination?
1: So the album I've seen it appear on is called Courage, or it's called, it's like Bags and Blues.
0: Rufus Harley.
1: That's it. There it is. Here we go, baby. Strap in. And now, like, several times a week, we play it in the shop, too. Just because you have to.
0: Hey, this is the 20-year anniversary of this compilation being put out.
1: Wow.
0: Now, have you heard? This version of Moon River?
1: You know, I've heard snippets of all of them at this point. But you kind of, yeah, you kind of get bag fatigue.
0: Yeah.
1: Go figure.
0: This one.
1: Oh, here it comes.
0: Oh, just
1: here it comes.
0: Come on.
1: Oh my gosh. I'm all tensed up just listening to this. Wow. The one take master.
0: This is a really bad.
1: Think he ever like plays this record for his buddies?
0: I think he needs. No.
1: And he's like, remember when I did this?
0: I hope not.
1: What the hell was wrong with me? Or what the hell were we thinking? High crimes against humanity.
0: This is a truly heinous cover.
1: Will you play this at my funeral? But can you bring up the pipes in the mix?
0: There's just so many things that are confusing about all of it.
1: Can you bring up the bagpipes?
0: It's just like...
1: I can barely hear them. Free your mind, the rest will follow.
0: It's just, nothing, I can't.
1: There's nothing wrong.
0: There's nothing wrong. I just don't understand. What was his... Who told him this was a good idea?
1: They were laughing all the way to the bank. All the way to the AA meeting.
0: Laugh you out of the boardroom.
1: Oh my God.
0: I want to know, Rufus, how'd we get here?
1: Who said this was okay? Who said you could do this?
0: Yeah. He made a JFK album.
1: It's not okay what you did.
0: Okay, here it is. I found there's like a movie album.
1: Ooh.
0: Okay, there is a good... Oh, you wrote it.
1: Featuring,
0: you son of a bitch.
1: Featuring Kim Mitchell.
0: I was reading one of the reviews on Discogs. I'm like, this is pretty funny. And then I realized that you wrote it.
1: No, Taylor definitely wrote it.
0: Oh, really?
1: What did he say?
0: Next level Mrs. Miller vibes on 8 Miles High and Windy.
1: Yeah.
0: Hold on. Some true punch yourself in the face, wacky jacky, unmarketable hilarity.
1: Hell yeah. No, that was definitely Taylor.
0: Yeah.
1: You ever listen to Mrs. Miller?
0: Please don't make me.
1: Yeah, it's incredible.
0: Where is it? Jesus.
1: So people would buy her albums because they were, you know, famously bad. But yeah. Mrs. Miller covering different hit songs.
0: Yeah.
1: They're really good.
0: Punch yourself in the face, wacky, jacky, unmarketable hilarity.
1: Yep. It's really good. Check out Mrs. Miller. You'll love her. Mrs. Miller doing like Beatles and stuff.
0: Yeah.
1: Covers the...
0: Yeah. Who's Josh Groban? Kill yourself.
1: Yes.
0: Oh, my goodness. Yeah, well, what? I will be in New York this time next week.
1: Sweet.
0: Steve and I will be coming down off the high of the Steve Reich... Music for 18 Musicians 50th anniversary, 90th birthday for Mr. Wright.
1: Oh, hell yeah, brother.
0: So that will be a lot of fun.
1: You guys like to get
0: high? We're trying to figure out what to do. There are a couple of movie options for us. We might try to see the Nathan Fielder doc. But that's 3 hours long, and I don't know if I want to spend that long
1: right
0: in a movie theater. If I'm going to be in New York for like 48 hours.
1: That's late as hell.
0: There's a place called the Nighthawk that's doing a brunch 35mm screening of Vampire's Kiss.
1: Okay.
0: That could be fun. There's a documentary out called Once Upon a Time in Harlem that looks really cool. Let me read you the description of it. If I could spell. It follows a gathering of the surviving members of the Harlem Renaissance shot in 1972. But yeah, it looks pretty like sweet. But I do want to see.
1: But they're just, like, interviewing like Langston Hughes and
0: yeah. But I'm also
1: Jack Johnson.
0: But I'm like, you know, we'll see. Because I do want to see the Nathan Fielder doc. I don't know if it's going to come here or not. So, doing what we can.
1: You guys could go see, like, Toy Story 5 or something.
0: Dude, yeah. If there's like, a rep screening of, like, you know, Up in 3D.
1: They'll probably be showing some crazy horror films.
0: Yeah.
1: Horror.
0: Yeah, there's a bunch of places showing some stuff.
1: Anna went to see what other mommy.
0: I heard it's atrocious.
1: She did not have good things to say about
0: it. I have not heard anybody.
1: She's like,
0: say
1: I just went
0: thing.
1: To this. It was called a fan screening, and when I got there, I guess it was the premiere.
0: Oh, whoops!
1: It was like you could just like show up for that, I guess.
0: Yeah, it is not performing well.
1: Yikes!
0: Which is shocking because they made that trailer was so good.
1: All right.
0: It is currently sitting at an 18%.
1: Anna was like, at the very beginning, they just like reveal everything, and then you're just watching people get killed for the rest of the movie. I'm like, well, that's
0: That's yeah. There's a lot of stinky movies out right now. Tight. That Verity movie is getting bad reviews,
1: but it's making a ton of money.
0: Yeah, Social Reckoning. Looks terrible.
1: Yeah, it looks bad. Like I support that they're telling this story.
0: Yeah,
1: but I'm like,
0: it just. Ugh. And I feel like, was this the first thing that Mikey Madison has done since Sonora?
1: That would be a shame.
0: Yeah. Because that Oopsie. One was stinky.
1: Oopsie.
0: Yeah, I don't think she's done anything since Sonora.
1: She's trying to get another Oscar.
0: I don't think it's going to happen for this one.
1: No. No!
0: Want to get you moving.
1: What's the point of acting if you're not going to get an Oscar?
0: Yeah, she hasn't done anything since a Nora. Or a Snora.
1: I can't believe how tired I am right now.
0: Brother.
1: They should hook me up to the machine just to see what it says. Machine that reads how tired you are. They'd be like, if I got pulled over right now, they'd be like, you're drunk. And I'd be like, no, I'm not. And they'd be like, you're obviously on something, sir.
0: Yeah, it's called 30 hours of being awake, yeah, brother.
1: Yeah. I don't know.
0: Look, man, if you need to go, I can keep writing it out.
1: I'm going
0: to
1: make it a little longer.
0: All right.
1: I got 10 on it.
0: Yeah, but have you ever seen the original House on Haunted Hill?
1: I've seen portions of it.
0: It's so much
1: fun. But like when I was a kid.
0: It's so good. It's really good.
1: It's been forever and a day.
0: It's really good. The woman who plays Vincent Price's wife is so good.
1: Similar premise to the people are gathered in the house.
0: Yeah.
1: And you're not sure who's invited them, right?
0: Right. And yeah, if they stay overnight, they'll get this money. The twist is kind of similar but different. It's just the other thing about the original is that it's not like there's not actual supernatural stuff going on. You know what I mean?
1: It's just like a con.
0: Yeah.
1: But I can't remember. I couldn't tell you for sure what the con is.
0: We're getting a telephone call. KOP, and you're on the air.
2: It starts with drag queen story hour and ends with children under the knife. Irreversible sex change surgeries on minors. That's the goal of the trans extremists. And they're backed with millions in liberal New York money. Amendment New 3 York stops money. Them. A yes vote will protect our children from sex change surgeries and puberty blockers. Kids don't understand the consequences of sex change surgeries. Vote yes to protect Missouri kids permanently. Vote yes on Amendment 3.
1: Thank you. Thank you so much.
0: Oh, my God.
1: So Amendment 3 is just about sex change operations for minors?
0: No.
1: No, it's not.
0: Yeah, you know what else is baked in that, right?
1: Oh my God, it's another abortion bill. Yeah, it's the third go.
0: Yeah,
1: we're gonna try again. They're trying to pay for sex change operations for minors who are immigrants.
0: Yeah, who are stealing your tax
1: dollars. So they can
0: play
1: volleyball and win, score the most, or be good at swimming too. Secret nefarious plot to become a good swimmer. Very good swimmer.
0: I was going to ask.
1: After 3 or 4
0: years.
1: Do you
0: have any interest in seeing Mannequin P-Word?
1: Oh.
0: And Wednesday, which I don't care about, in St. Louis, Missouri.
1: When is that happening?
0: That is happening Wednesday, November 18th.
1: No. November 18th. That sounds like fun.
0: Yeah. It's back at our favorite venue.
1: The Del Mar Hall?
0: The Factory.
1: The Factory.
0: But yeah.
1: We love to see it.
0: But yeah. I was going to see if you guys wanted to go. I think that could be.
1: I could be down for that.
0: Yeah, we should get tickets.
1: That's like in a month?
0: Yeah.
1: I'm going to be in the skybox.
0: Yeah, they got box seats there. Oh, man. So, yeah, we went and saw, I guess we were all gone.
3: I want to see MJ Linderman.
0: I don't think he'll be there.
3: What?
0: We went and saw DJ Shadow.
3: I don't understand.
0: Saw DJ AI.
1: DJ AI, buddy. Here's the interesting thing about the AI graphics for DJ Shadow. At the end of that thing, they showed a whole bunch of artists.
0: Yeah.
1: Now, are those people making art, or are they just prompting?
0: I don't know.
1: Or is it both? I don't understand what's going on here.
0: Yeah, it took...
1: Whoa! It just seems like it really goes against his whole aesthetic.
0: Yeah.
1: I don't. Someone sold him on it. But that's the world we live in.
0: Yeah.
1: I've been keeping tabs on this. So we do these sidewalk sales. It's just like, you know, cleaning house. There's things that are always present.
0: Yeah.
1: And I don't know where they came from. I remember someone buying three copies of the Wild West, the Wild Wild West on VHS. And I'm like, good, they're finally all gone. And then I'm just like, look again. And I'm like, there it is. It's back. Where did it even come from? Someone at one point stacked up seven copies of Supernature by Santana.
0: Yeah.
1: It was like, brought them to the counter and was like, now all my holiday shopping is done. I'm like, that is so funny.
0: I was able to take care of it at okay, one swoop.
1: But there's two things that I've been secretly keeping tabs on just to see if they hang around. One is I think it's an HBO-produced movie starring David Schwimmer.
0: Is it?
1: And Chris Cooper as like rival plastic surgeons.
0: Is it called Breast Men?
1: And it's called Breast Men.
0: Can I tell you something? I went to Galt when I lived in Austin. My mom and my aunt came and visited.
1: Is it called Breast Men? Why, yes, it is.
0: Well, hold on. So my mom and my aunt came to visit because we have family in Galveston. So we drove from... Yeah, great song. We drove from Austin to Galveston. The first thing that I realized upon being in Galveston is every time I turned on the radio, some station was playing the Steve Miller Band. Like 24/7 around the clock, somebody was playing it. And this is still like early like Google Maps. This is like 2012 maybe.
1: Still a little mystery involved.
0: I put in record store into the search, and it just was like, would you like to go to the Walmart?
1: Yeah.
0: So I remember...
1: They got everything there.
0: I remember not wanting to do anything in that town.
1: It's an everything store. Because
0: that town had nothing for me. Mm-hmm. So I went and saw a movie. I feel like I went and saw some Marvel movie there. Anyway, after that movie, I went to like an old-fashioned soda shop.
1: Where a they fountain.
0: Make like a soda fountain.
1: Mm-hmm.
0: And they had a plaque in there proudly boasting that scenes from the hit David Schwimmer film Breast Men was filmed there.
1: That's insane.
0: So that's how I knew that was that.
4: KOP. I'm a lifelong Democrat and a proud progressive. I worked in a gender transition clinic and saw how children are manipulated into taking puberty blockers and undergoing irreversible surgeries. These are permanent changes to their bodies, and children are just too young to understand the consequences. That's why I'm asking you to vote yes.
1: I like how at the beginning she said, I'm a Democrat.
4: It will permanently stop gender transition interventions on our kids. Please vote yes on Amendment 3.
1: And nothing else matters.
0: And it's like,
3: never there before my dear.
0: Now.
3: Might as well go for a soda.
0: So, are we going to get together to watch this Breastman movie that I've known has existed?
1: So Breastman's there.
0: I've known that it's existed
1: forever.
0: It's
1: still there.
0: It's a 1997 TV movie coming up on the 30-year anniversary.
1: Is it HBO?
0: Yeah. Yeah, it was a TV movie for HBO.
1: So another thing that is out there is the CD copy of The Cherry Poppin' Daddies.
0: Oh, my God. Can I read you the tagline for Breastman real quick?
1: some things are truly bigger in Texas.
0: Nice try.
1: Yeah.
0: Two young doctors with the dream of making it big. Really big.
1: Yes.
0: That's pretty good.
1: They're going to make it huge.
0: Make it huge.
1: Cherry Pop and Daddies, though.
0: Zoot Suit Riot.
1: You know.
0: Roll back a bottle of
1: you
0: beer.
1: You had to be there. They were really.
0: You really did.
1: They were really popular. Coming on the heels of the movie The Mask. They watch that movie and they're like, dude, we should bottle this up. This is good. We could sell this. He even gave the Cherry Poppin' Daddies a hit song.
0: Yeah, the big like swing revival of the 90s.
1: Yeah.
0: That was a thing.
1: Brian Setzer Orchestra.
0: You had to be there. That Gap commercial. You just had to be there.
1: Swing dancing lessons.
0: Yeah. Man, the 90s. Swingers.
1: What in
0: the movie
1: world?
0: Swingers. You're So Money, Baby.
1: The whole time you're just like, what in the world?
0: Was it Singles? Do you remember that movie, Singles?
1: Mm-hmm.
0: That was like some straight up like Gen X, like
1: that was
0: overly
1: the blueprint
0: earnest.
1: for Friends.
0: Yeah, that checks out.
1: And they contacted Cameron Crowe and were like, we want to turn this into a show. And he was like, no, thank you.
0: Yeah. And he's like, I'm allergic
1: to money. And
0: then
1: he said
0: money.
1: Later, he was like, yeah, that was the worst financial decision I've ever made in my life. No, I'm not interested.
0: No, money's no good to me.
1: That
0: thank
1: seems
0: you,
1: boring.
0: Yeah. I'd rather not do that.
1: Oops.
0: How do you feel about the film Almost Famous?
1: I kind of enjoy it. It's a little campy.
0: Yeah.
1: It's a little pretty campy.
0: Yeah.
1: But there's really funny parts of that movie.
0: Yeah.
1: Like, I love the scene where he's up on the roof and he's like...
0: I'm a golden god.
1: Well, they're like, you've got 30,000 screaming fans. Like, yeah. What do you say? And he goes, I'm on drugs.
0: Yeah. Oh, man.
1: I'm on drugs.
0: The one scene that I do really remember liking is when Billy Crudup, like, takes the phone and he's gonna like, sweet talk his mom, and then Frances McDormand reads him the riot act.
1: Yes.
0: I'm like, that's so good.
1: She does a very good job of being the strict mom you would be afraid of.
0: Yeah.
1: Nailed it.
0: Oh my goodness. Yeah, that's a movie that I've always just been like, yeah, that
1: qualifies as a cabin movie. I have a lot of movies at the cabin that are like, they're like kind of feel good, but they're also like, you don't really have to pay attention too hard.
0: Yeah.
1: And you know, you've got your Forrest Gumps and your,
0: oh my god,
1: and your, but then more fun things, you know, like, of course, you got The Simpsons and things like that. You just, Caddyshack, you just, like, got on in the background. And also, like, DVDs you find for a dollar everywhere.
0: Like Breastman.
1: Like Breastman.
0: Take that to the cabin, baby.
1: And I always just make a joke about someone buying it. I'll even show it to people. And like, look at this. It looks good.
0: Yeah.
1: You should buy this.
0: You don't like boobs? What's wrong with you?
1: Doesn't this look great? You should watch this one. It's a dollar.
0: Check this out.
1: Hey, look at these.
0: Ever seen something like this?
1: As if to say, hey, look at these.
0: You'll never see these again. Zoot Suit Riot.
1: I know I heard so much dumb stuff today, like in the street, but it's all like,
0: hey,
1: I shorted out. I talked to too many people.
0: Tigers won, baby. That's all that matters.
1: I do love doing this thing with when I work with Andrew, though, where it's like I'm constantly acting like he's in charge and I'm getting some short end of some stick. So I'll just tell strangers that he's like not tipping me out at the end of the night and stuff like that. He's really mad. He's just been drinking.
0: He hits me.
1: Then like he was doing a shot with someone again. I was like, yeah, unfortunately, my partner here.
5: I have a friend with benefits.
0: Whoops.
1: Unfortunately, my partner here has a one for you, one for me policy.
0: He's just...
1: Every time I looked over, he was doing another shot with somebody.
0: He'd be dead.
1: One for you, one for me.
0: You'd be very dead.
1: Oh, that sounds good. I think I'll have one too.
0: Hey, not bad.
1: But then he let me know about the other Kim Mitchell song, so that's pretty good.
0: That's pretty sweet.
1: You know, lagers and ales isn't as good as go for a soda, but...
0: I mean, nothing is.
1: It's a nice B-side.
0: Yeah.
1: And then you gotta get a snack. Once you got a drink, can have a snack with it. Just write another Kim Mitchell song.
0: Snack town somewhere in the city.
1: So you're going next week?
0: New York City,
1: oh,
0: baby.
1: Oh, boy. I don't think next week will be as crazy as this week, but I am going. Did you know I'm taking... Me and Anna are taking my mom to Hawaii.
0: That's... I'm going to say this in the nicest way possible.
1: Tomorrow.
0: That sounds like a nightmare. How long are you going to be there?
1: Oh, it's just Monday through Thursday.
0: That...
1: Monday night, Tuesday.
0: Are you going to leave her there?
1: 3 nights.
0: You going to leave her there?
1: Yeah, we're going to try. We're going to try.
0: I couldn't imagine taking my mom to Hawaii.
1: Nude beach.
0: Yeah. That sounds cool.
1: We're doing the Magnum PI tour. I'm going to go everywhere he went. It's like
0: this
1: a thousand.
0: Where you shot that nun.
1: It's like a thousand places. This is where he shot the nun who was a man pretending to be a nun.
0: I just bought a movie called Nudist Colony of the Dead.
1: Nuns don't work.
0: Can I read you the description of this movie?
1: Don't work on the Sabbath.
0: A group of nudists who are dedicated to their life, to their in the buff lifestyle, are forced to close their camp by local religious fanatics. Rather than succumb to the churchgoers' pressure, the nudists commit a ritualistic mass suicide, but not before vowing to avenge their fate upon the holy rollers. After the camp closure, the former skin zone is converted into a religious retreat area for not-so-religious teenagers. When the retreaters and their counselors pay a visit, the scantily clad zombies seek their revenge, and their victims begin meeting their maker in less than typical fashion.
1: I like that.
0: I was like, this can't be a real movie.
1: Is this a Severin film?
0: It's another one of those like labels. It's called Terror Vision.
1: Oh yeah. Yeah. Terror Vision.
0: Yeah. Graveface, they put out records and stuff too. It looks truly heinous. I can't wait.
1: What year?
0: 1991.
1: Cool.
0: I also bought a movie called Cybernator.
1: Oh my god.
0: It's just like
1: I pitched my early internet series to Ragtag, so we'll see.
0: What do you think about that still right there?
1: Wow.
0: I bet it's going to be really good.
1: Cybernator.
0: Yeah, it looks
1: the
0: really
1: promise
0: good.
1: Of the internet.
0: I mean, check this out, though.
1: Yeah. What in the world?
0: Yeah.
1: Why is she so wet?
0: You know, you're asking all the right questions.
1: Right?
0: But I got no
1: She's
0: answers
1: drenched.
0: For you.
1: All right, I gotta go.
0: I gotta go too.
1: I'm not even here.
0: You were never really here.
1: Poof.
0: I'm gonna play the rest of that Rufus Harley.
1: Get some rest.
0: I'm gonna get you the box set.
1: Oh.
0: Stay tuned, folks. This is KOPN Columbia.
1: See you later.
0: Where all your wildest dreams come true.
1: Woo! I'm gonna go to sleep before I get home.
0: I don't know if they can hear. He's still just screaming from the other room.

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1: Good morning. Welcome to the Acoustic Sunrise here on KOPN. My name's Tony Barbas. Thanks for joining me this fine Sunday morning. Today, I'm going to be featuring the music of Todd Snyder, the late, great Todd Snyder's birthday. His birth anniversary is today. Passed away just a little bit less than a year ago now on November 14th. So all morning long, we'll be hearing the musical legacy of Todd Snyder. I'm going to get right into it with something from his East Nashville Skyline album. This is The Ballad of the Kingsmen on KOPN.

Kingsmen came together in a garage. They could hardly even play, but they practiced night and day. And pretty soon they got to where they could really play that song Louie Louie. So they saved up all the money from the shows, went into one of them studios, and gave their version of the song a try. Now, I don't know the words to that song Louie Louie, and I'm pretty sure the singer for the Kingsmen didn't know them either. If he did know them, he didn't get them right on the record, 'cause on the record they sound jumbled in his jaw. Says,

Well, that last part scared everybody from the PTA to the FBI. You see, the kids have been going kind of crazy lately, and it seemed like nobody could figure out why. So they decided to form a coalition, launch an investigation, you know, for the children. They at least had to

Marilyn Manson's real name isn't even Marilyn Manson. He's a skinny public high school kid from Florida, not some monster from out of this world. And like a lot of other skinny, long-haired public high school kids, he was sick of getting beat.

girls. A few years later, a couple of latchkey kids go tragically mad, and everybody's standing around the television store at the mall trying to figure out what went wrong. This guy says, you think the life of a kid going to high school could have gotten so bad? This other guy says, no, it's just the worst of one of them goddamn Marilyn Manson songs. You know the

You know, every 10 years or so, our country and some other little country, we start firing all our newest weapons at each other. For some reason or another, right or wrong, like it or not, it happens. And when it happens, people get shot. And when people get shot, they show it on TV a lot. Every night at 6 o'clock, and you don't even have to be 18 to see it. You don't even have to be in first grade. First grade, where they teach the kid to pride, they tell him he'll need to thrive in a world where they say that only the strong will survive. So he's taught the art of more to compare to and to keep score Monday through Friday while he stares at the floor until Sunday. They make him go to school once more, only this time they make him

But I've been doing these talking blues songs for years, and I was trying to make up a song about talking blues songs, and I was also trying to make up a song about television, and one day, just walking around, I realized they were the same thing. And all talking blues songs, Charlie, is... Got glue on my fingers. That's the John Prine, say. And then also they often start by telling you to come gather around. Ramblin' Jack said there's a name for songs that start. I forget what he said. Come gather round song. Well, come gather round and I'll sing you a song about a crazy old world that was coming along. Till one day one fool made the decision to turn on a television. Of course, radio reported that we'd all ignore it, and the paper said that we had no time for it. But before you knew it, we knew Milton Berle, and we all had a new escape from the world. We were all tuned in, and before too soon, we were watching a man walk on the moon, and he made it look as easy as driving a car. They said video killed the radio star. I got the talking blues. Talking blues are easy to do. All you have to rhyme is a line or two. Rhyme a line or two, and then you don't have to rhyme again. See? I could go on as long as I wanted now.

catchphrase Game Show Nation, television soon defied explanation as the situation took to such a degree that eventually we'd hear about a cable TV. Of course, the free TV news swore we would ignore it and that your average family couldn't afford it. But again, they were wrong, and eventually, everybody wanted their MTV, and we were all tuned in. But now the shock was watching a kid do a thing called the moonwalk, sliding backwards, eventually too far. Reality

0: so simple at first it was hard to foresee the impending collision with reality, as it soon seemed TV had turned on itself when the real world came on like it was something of else. Of course, actors acted like they weren't floored, hoping eventually that we would all get bored. But one after the other, we pretended not to act as we hurtled ever forward toward alternative facts. And a show called The Apprentice came on, and pretty soon, an old man with a comb over it sold us the moon. And we stayed tuned in. Now here we are, reality killed by a reality star. I got the talking blue. Can't stop talking.
1: The late, great Todd Snyder here on KOPN, talking reality television blues from an album called Cash Cabin Sessions, Volume 3. Todd Snyder had a dream one night that he dreamed about recording with Johnny Cash at Johnny Cash's Cash Cabins. So the little recording studio that Johnny Cash had behind his back, or behind in his backyard, behind his house. And so Todd went over and did an album and recorded an album called Cash Cabin Sessions, Volume 3. And we heard Talking Reality, Television Blues, a great example of Todd Snyder music. He did a lot of talking blues, and we'll hear at least one more later on in the show. We heard Hardworking Americans before that with Roseanne Cash helping out. Come From the Heart, Hardworking Americans, a band that Todd Snyder was involved with. That song was co-written by Chris Robinson of the Black Crowes. He also a member of Hardworking Americans. A couple of guys from Widespread Panic as well. A little bit more plugged in, but a great and interesting project of Todd's that I never got a chance to see. I saw him several times over the years, solo and with a band doing his own stuff, but never with the Hardworking Americans. Hayes Carl before that, somebody who was highly influenced by Todd Snyder. Todd helped out Hayes along with millions, not millions, okay, I'm exaggerating, but many, many other up-and-coming singer-songwriters in the Nashville area. Todd was a real supporting force. And we heard Rivertown that appeared on Hayes Carl when he was doing these some live streams during the pandemic lockdown called Alone Together Tuesdays. That one from November 16th of 2020, a song co-written by Guy Clark, somebody who Todd Snyder was highly influenced by. And just before Hayes Carl, we heard Guy Clark with L.A. Freeway from Guy's album Old Number One. And way back at the start of the set, the start of the show, Todd Snyder did Ballad of the Kingsmen from East Nashville Skyline. You're listening to The Acoustic Sunrise. I'm featuring Todd Snyder. To honor his music, there's no way I'm going to be able to get it all on and as much on as I want to in the time that I have this morning, just a couple of hours with you. But I'm going to play more than I usually do for the feature, more number of songs from the person I'm featuring this morning, just because. So here's another one from Todd Snyder off the album Songs for the Daily Planet. 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

0: Towns Van Zandt on KOPN's Acoustic Sunrise, Colorado Bound, from the album In the Beginning. And Towns Van Zandt, somebody that was a big, big influence on Todd Snyder. And before Towns Van Zandt, we heard Todd Snyder getting some help from Patty Griffin, a song called The Ballad of Cape Henry from an album called Peace Queer, actually an EP, a 7-song EP that Todd put out a little while back. Jimmy Buffett before that did A Pirate Looks at 40. Jimmy Buffett, one of the big influences on Todd Snyder because just really enjoyed Todd's music and was able to sign him to Margaritaville, actually, I want to say 94. And so before Jimmy Buffett, we heard Todd Snyder doing Railroad Lady off of an album called The Time As We Know It, The Songs of Jerry Jeff Walker. That song actually co-written by Jimmy Buffett and Jerry Jeff Walker. So there's the little bridge there to the song before Todd Snyder that we heard from Jerry Jeff Walker, his big hit. Well, I don't know if he had actually ever had a hit with it, but he's definitely most well-known probably for Mr. Bojangles. And Todd Snyder himself, way back when, You Think You Know Somebody, off the album Songs for the Daily Planet. Well, another person that was a big influence on Todd was Blaze Foley. And this is something from the Live at the Austin Outhouse collection. It's Clay Pigeons on KOPN.
1: And not there.

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1: The coke machine glowing through a parking lot. 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Looking for some company in the weekly scene. I seen this ad, it just had to be you.

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And just as soon as I save enough more money, I'm planning on taking you way too far. 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

0: a case of walking pneumonia, as they called it, and took a little bit too much time in getting medical attention. And by the time he did, it was a little too late. Just a terrible, sad ending to what such a wonderful wordsmith and a really nice guy. I was fortunate enough to have met him very briefly once, and not much more than thanks for the music type of a thing, but still just a very friendly and pleasant guy. Before that, we heard Loretta Lynn and Todd Snyder from a Todd Snyder album called Crank It, We're Doomed. It was a long unreleased. It was a little project that he did, and just sat on the shelf for a long, long time. Had a few collaborations on it, including that from Loretta Lynn. Don't Tempt Me, the name of the song. He finally put it out, probably after it had been sitting for 10 years, maybe. Robert Earl Keen, before that, did Play a Train Song, a tune written by Todd Snyder off of Robert Earl Keen's album Ready for Confetti. Before that, we heard Todd Snyder doing a song written by Robert Earl Keen, Corpus Christi Bay. The two of them, very good friends. And that song, Corpus Christi Bay, came from The Excitement Plan. Just before 6 o'clock, we heard Todd Snyder with Just Like Old Times from his double live album called Live the Storyteller. Highly recommend that album if you want to get a sense of who Todd Snyder was. Great storyteller, and he would spend a long time in between songs talking about them, and they were just as entertaining as the songs themselves, which I tend to not care for. I personally am not a fan of that banter, at least too much of it. I like a little bit of background, but I came to hear the music. But Todd was always entertaining, and the Live the Storyteller, a perfect example of that. I'm featuring Todd Snyder today because it is his birthday, so we're going to honor his music. Here's another track from him. This is from a collection he put out called Todd Sings Chris, and his homage to Kris Kristofferson, one of his biggest fans and biggest influences. The song is called Nobody Wins on KOPN.
1: Anymore.

They picked swine and swore a dance. 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They wanted cigarettes, so to save some money, they got one off these hippies that smelled kind of funny. Next thing they knew, they were both really hungry and

Brian said their beer was coldest. They sent in Brad because he looked the oldest. He got a case of beer and a candy bar. Walked over to where all of them registers are. He laid his fake ID on the countertop. Clerk looked, he turned, he looked back up, and he stopped. And he said, kid, I'm not going to call the cops, but I'm going to have to keep this phony card. The guys both took it.

met this other old hippie named Sleepy John. He said he was from Robert Earl King's song, so they gave him their cash. He bought them some brews. It was a beautiful day out in Santa Cruz. They were feeling so good, it should have been a crime. 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They made it back up front to their seats just in time to sing with all their friends. You know the road goes on forever, and the party, it never ends.

0: Yeah.
1: Todd Snyder on KOPN from the album New Connection, Beer Run. B-E-E-R-R-U-N. The Devil Makes Three before that did Chained to the Couch from their self-titled debut album. Todd Snyder took The Devil Makes Three on tour with him early in their career. I think even before their first album was out, they opened up for Todd Snyder for a while. Big supporter over the years. Sierra Farrell before that, also somebody Todd Snyder has supported. Dollar Bill Barr, the name of the song from her album Trail of Flowers. We heard John Prine in that set with Illegal Smile from his self-titled debut album. And John Prine had a record label called Oh Boy Records that Todd Snyder was signed to. I believe signed to them in 99, did four or five songs or albums on the Oh Boy record label. Long friendship between the late, great John Prine and the late, great Todd Snyder. Kris Kristofferson, also another person who was a huge influence and friend of Todd Snyder's, and his passing really hit Todd hard. But the song we heard from Kris, Jesus Was a Capricorn, subtitled Ode to John Prine. Played that song last week when I featured John Prine, and Todd Snyder started that set off with Nobody Wins from his album Todd Sings Kris, the tribute to Kris Kristofferson. Here's Todd Snyder, another track from him, You Got Away With It, from The Devil You Know on KOPN.
0: A tale of two frat brothers, a memoir. Remember that kid we beat up back in college? Me, you, and Thompson out in front of the frat. And that hippie ran home crying to his parents. I can't believe you got us out of that. How sweet was that? God, we were drunk. Drove around all night after with that keg in the trunk. And when the cop pulled us over, you talked us out of that too. You got away with it.

to quit partying about a year and a half after you did. I don't regret it, though. I think it was fun. Besides, it was the 70s. We were a couple of rich kids. And aside from that one hippie, we never really hurt anyone. Well, there's that other thing that I won't even say. As God is my witness, I'll take that to my grave. 'Cause that was an accident.

0: One of Todd Snyder's really beautiful songs, very simplistic. One of the rare piano tunes that he's recorded. I Spoke as a Child, off the album Songs for the Daily Planet on KOPN. Todd Snyder has been the feature artist this morning on the Acoustic Sunrise. Today is his birth anniversary, the first one since his passing a little bit less than a year ago now. Margot Price, before Todd Snyder, the two did a duet, a tribute to John Prine a little while back at the Ryman. Also been friends for a while, but she did Close to You from her album Hard-Headed Woman. Jason Ringenberg, a tune that Todd Snyder helped write and did the background vocals on, plugged in a little bit. And not background vocals, co-vocal, I guess. James Dean's Car from All Over Creation. And then Todd Snyder started that set with You Got Away With It from The Devil You Know. What a great songwriter. And I'm about out of time. I'm going to leave you with at least one more tonight. This morning, though. This is some great advice. Usually the last song that I've almost always play for the year on the Acoustic Sunrise, my holiday seasonal show. I wrap it up in the very last song, Enjoy Yourself, off of the album East Nashville Skyline. Some great advice from Todd Snyder. I'll talk to you next week.
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Good morning, everyone. I am the Ragtime Troubadour. I have a lot of really great music for you this morning. It just so happens that my entire program is made up of ensemble recordings. Usually I have some solo piano on the program, but it just didn't happen this week, so maybe that makes this an extra special day. On vinyl, I have Mr. Pierre Atlan and his Piccadilly Revelers. They are from France, and they have a release, Hotter Than That, from Stomp Off Records, and they are hotter than that. They are a fine group. In addition to Pierre, I have the Sedalia Ragtime Orchestra, which is from California, not Sedalia, Missouri, from Origin Jazz Library. Then I have the Paragon Ragtime Orchestra and their release, That Demon Rag. And in addition to that, I have the Southland Stingers playing some Scott Joplin. So, without further ado, let's get into the vinyl side of things. This next selection is entitled Mandy, Make Up Your Mind, and is performed by Pierre Atlan and the Piccadilly Revelers.

Ladies and gentlemen, Pierre Atlan and the Piccadilly Revelers, thank you so much. This album has several people that I have featured on this program before. Jumping out at me right now, I see Humphrey Littleton on trumpet, Keith Nichols on piano, and Pierre Atlan on clarinet. They do a fantastic job, and I'm proud to present their music to you. I hope you're getting out and enjoying this beautiful Indian summer weather this weekend. I believe just about everybody in St. Louis was outside doing something, because I was at Evangeline's, and the place was empty. That's the first time it had ever been, the crowd had ever been so thin. So, like I say, it must be beautiful outside. So, let's turn back to the CD side of things. This is the Sedalia Ragtime Orchestra, not from Sedalia, Missouri, but from California. And they're going to do a medley of Waiting for the Robert E. Lee and Ragtime Cowboy Joe. Sedalia Ragtime Orchestra, take it away.

Ladies and gentlemen, the Sedalia Ragtime Orchestra, thank you so much. Well, it looks like a busy week in live music. This week, let me see, what have we got up? Next Sunday at Murray's, you can catch the Joel Fromm Trio, presented by the We Always Swing Jazz Series, the 2026 version. More information can be found at www.wealwaysswing.org. And today, the Lake of the Ozark Blues Society hosts a jam. This is their annual blues fest at Captain Ron's in Sunrise Beach from noon until 6 p.m. You can catch the Megan Boyer Band, Steve Clarkson and Suitcase, the Healers, and the Lake of the Ozarks Blues Society Band. Also today is the second Sunday, so you can catch the Blues Jam at Buchanan's Pub and Grub in Avoz from 1 until 5 p.m. And at the Blue Note on Thursday, October 15th, catch Danielle Nicole. And at Thespian Hall on Saturday, you can catch a show by Mike Zito at 7:30. Lots of stuff going on. Lots of opportunity to support local music. So let's turn back to the big band. They're going to perform a Richard M. Jones composition. Pierre Atland and the Piccadilly Revelers perform Trouble in Mind.

Ladies and gentlemen, Pierre Atlan and the Piccadilly Revelers. And that was Pierre on the clarinet. Great job. Thank you so much. Let's turn back to the Sedalia Ragtime Orchestra. You know, each week I try to find lesser known titles, songs, you know, that haven't been played endlessly for the last centuries, and I generally do a pretty good job, but I do have to return to some classic tunes quite often, and this is one. This is Creole Bells, composed by J. Boudwalt Lampe and performed by the Sedalia Ragtime Orchestra.

Ladies and gentlemen, the Sedalia Ragtime Orchestra. I have an announcement. Clover's Natural Market is hosting Cloverstock Sunday, October 11th, today, 2026, from 11 a.m. until 4 p.m. at 2100 Chapel Plaza Court. 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Looks like a lot going on today. A busy Sunday on a beautiful day. Well, let's get back to the big band from France. They have an Arnett Nelson composition. Pierre Atlan and the Piccadilly Revelers perform Buddy's Habit.

Ladies and gentlemen, Pierre Atlin and the Piccadilly Revelers. Well, up next I have an old favorite of mine performed by the Sedalia Ragtime Orchestra. This was composed by Harry Tierney and Joseph McCarthy, entitled In My Sweet Little Alice Blue Gown.

Ladies and gentlemen, the Sedalia Ragtime Orchestra featuring Lori Lee Gordon on vocals. Excellent work. Thank you so very, very much. Well, up next I have a J. Russell Robinson Roy Turk composition performed by the Piccadilly Revelers and Pierre Atlan. This is Beale Street Mama.

Ladies and gentlemen, Pierre Atland and the Piccadilly Revelers. Let's turn back to the Sedalia Ragtime Orchestra. They perform a Paul Bies composition entitled Hacienda.

Ladies and gentlemen, the Sedalia Ragtime Orchestra. Up next, I have a composition by Lil Hardin and performed by Pierre Atlan and the Piccadilly Revelers. This is the title cut from their album, Hotter Than That.

Ladies and gentlemen, Pierre Atlin and the Piccadilly Revelers. I have one final selection from the Sedalia Ragtime Orchestra. This is going to feature a vocal by Justin Ritana. It is composed by Harry T. Burley and is entitled Deep River. Ladies and gentlemen, the Sedalia Ragtime Orchestra.

Ladies and gentlemen, the Sedalia Ragtime Orchestra featuring Justin Ritana on vocal. Thank you so much. Moving ever forward, let's turn towards Pierre Atlan and the Piccadilly Revelers as they perform a Billy Smith Art Gillum composition entitled Mean Blues.

Ladies and gentlemen, Pierre Atlan and the Piccadilly Revelers. Well, let's move on. I've got the Paragon Ragtime Orchestra, and they released that Demon Rag, American popular music from the ragtime era, and they are going to kick things off with a Mel B. Kaufman composition entitled The Muslin Rag. Ladies and gentlemen, the Paragon Ragtime Orchestra.

Ladies and gentlemen, the Paragon Ragtime Orchestra. Up next, I have a composition by Spencer Williams and performed by Pierre Atlan and the Piccadilly Revelers, entitled It Makes My Love Come Down.

Ladies and gentlemen, Pierre Atlin and the Piccadilly Revelers, I've got time for one more from the Paragon Orchestra before the top of the hour. This is Melancholy Baby.

Ladies and gentlemen, the Southland Stingers. Conducted and arranged by George Sponholz. Thank you so much. And it is time for me to remind you that you are listening to 89.5 FM, KOPN Columbia. Mid-Missouri source for in-depth news, diverse talk, and music of the world. 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Good morning, everyone. I'm the Ragtime Troubadour. I've got another hour of great music in store for you. Coming up at 9 o'clock, we have the Sunday Morning Coffee House, hosted by one of my esteemed colleagues. Be sure to stay tuned and check it out. Until that time, let's proceed with Pierre Atland and the Piccadilly Revelers as they perform a Percy Venable Louis Armstrong composition entitled You Made Me Love You.

Ladies and gentlemen, Pierre Atlan and the Piccadilly Revelers. Up next, we have a composition by George L. Cobb, one of my favorite composers, and performed by the Paragon Ragtime Orchestra. They perform That Hindu Rag.

Ladies and gentlemen, the Paragon Ragtime Orchestra. No, that was the Southland Stingers. Oh, I am so mixed up. Excuse me. The Paragon Ragtime Orchestra. So let's turn back to the big band, Pierre Atland, as they perform the Keyhole Blues.

Ladies and gentlemen, Pierre Atland and the Piccadilly Revelers. Hey, today is Sunday, October 11th, and Clover's Natural Market presents Clover Stock from 11 until 4 p.m. 2100 Chapel Plaza Court, over 30 vendors and makers. 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Catch Megan Boyer Band, Steve Clarkson and Suitcase, and the Healers. Remember, Lake of the Ozarks Blues Society at Captain Ron's in Sunrise Beach. Back to the music. Let me find my place. Okay. We've got another composition by Arthur Pryor. This is the Paragon Ragtime Orchestra performing a cakewalk contest.

Ladies and gentlemen, Pierre Atland and the Piccadilly Revelers. I have one more selection from the Paragon Ragtime Orchestra, and it is a composition by Scott Joplin. This is The Favorite.

Ladies and gentlemen, the Paragon Ragtime Orchestra. Up next, a Jabbo Smith composition performed by Pierre Atlan and the Piccadilly Revelers entitled Till Times Get Better.

Ladies and gentlemen, Pierre Atlan and the Piccadilly Revelers. So let's move back into some more Scott Joplin. This is going to be performed by the Southland Stingers. And this is The Strenuous Life.

Ladies and gentlemen, the Southland Stingers, thank you so very much. KOPN is made possible through listener contributions and support from Central Methodist University. CMU will host two concerts for A Weekend of Bluegrass on October 17th and 18th. That's next weekend. Both concerts are open to the public and will be held at 409 North Church Street in Fayette. The weekend's performances will see the Bluegrass Ensemble Monroe Crossing take the stage with Dove Creek on Saturday, October 17th at 7 p.m. and Central Methodist University's Chorale and Conservatory Singers on Sunday, October 18th at 3 p.m. More information can be found at news.centralmethodist.edu. Turning back to the music, I've got a wonderful composition by George L. Cobb, performed by Pierre Atland. It is entitled Blame It on the Blues.

Ladies and gentlemen, Pierre Atland and the Piccadilly Revelers. Up next, I have a waltz composed by Scott Joplin and performed by the Southland Stingers. This is Binks Waltz.

Ladies and gentlemen, the Southland Stingers, thank you so very much. Be sure to stay tuned for the Sunday Morning Coffee House coming up at the top of the hour. Until that time, I have a composition by Lil Hardin performed by Pierre Atland and the Piccadilly Revelers entitled I'm Not Through.

Ladies and gentlemen, Pierre Atlan and the Piccadilly Revelers. Up next, the Southland Stingers perform Scott Joplin's classic ragtime composition, Eugenia.

Ladies and gentlemen, the Southland Stingers, thank you so much for the great music. Please remember, today is the Lake of the Ozarks Blues Society Jam, their annual Blues Fest at Captain Ron's in Sunrise Beach at 7 p.m. from noon until 6. Catch the Megan Boyer Band, Steve Clarkson, the Healers, and the Lake of the Ozarks Blues Society Band. Also today is the second Sunday. Catch the Blues Jam at Buchanan's Pub and Grub in Avoz from 1 until 5 o'clock. So to take us home, let's turn to Mr. Eaton Uslan as he performs the Carolina Chickadee.

0: In case of an earthquake, this is what you can do. If you are inside, drop to the ground, or take cover under a table or another piece of furniture. Stay away from glass, windows, or anything that could fall. Be aware that the electricity may go out and do not use the elevators. If you are outside, move away from buildings, streetlights, and utility wires, and stay there until the shaking stops. If you are in a moving vehicle, stop as quickly and safely as possible and proceed with caution. Have a safe day.
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As a small boy, I spent many, many years down in the West Indies. And of the many hours, of the many days, of the many weeks that I was there, I spent most of my time down at the docks, swimming with the other boys mainly, but also listening to the songs and the stories that the sailors used to sing and tell. Many of them I will never, ever be able to repeat, but of the ones that I can always remember whenever the sailors were leaving for another island or for some far-off country, they would sing the Jamaica Farewell.

Your Sunday morning coffee house started out with two of our favorites, Bill Staines, In Order to Survive, and Music to Me from his Tracks and Trails CD, and Harry Belafonte, Jamaican Farewell, which is sort of his signature song, and Shenandoah. Those are from his Belafonte at Carnegie Hall CDs. And you are listening to the Sunday Morning Coffee House. Bill has the pleasure of bringing the music to you this Sunday. So get yourself another cup of coffee and pull up a chair and relax. And we're going to have 3 hours of folk, acoustic, traditional, and odds and ends. And we don't have to go far to get this. Our next selection will be some local grown talent. Kathy Barton and Dave Perry and Paul and Wynne Grace and Bob Dyer, and they call themselves the Most Perfect Union.

We've been listening to the Discovery String Band, which is Kathy Barton and Dave Parra, Paul and Wynn Grace and Bob Dyer, from their CD, The Most Perfect Harmony. And it's a tribute to Lewis and Clark and their explorations. And we heard Come Up Me and C'est la Veron. In honor of Lewis and Clark. And you're listening to the Sunday Morning Coffee House on your community radio, KOPN Columbia.

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We heard Train to Ride and Gypsy. They're a contemporary folk rock group out of Boulder, Colorado, and that's the way they sound. To get back to more traditional stuff, here's Gordon Lightfoot.

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We heard The Early Morning Rain and the Canadian Railroad Trilogy. 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Next up is the Wood Brothers.

A pair of selections from the Wood Brothers, a contemporary folk acoustic rock group, from their One Drop of Truth CD. We heard Strange as It Seems. To get back to more traditional folk music, here's the Harmony Creek String Band.

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0: The Harmony Creek String Band with some traditional gospel songs. And the Sweet By and By, and then a medley built around What a Friend We Have in Jesus. And you're listening to the Sunday Morning Coffee House on your community radio station, KOPN Columbia. And Bill has the pleasure of bringing the music to you this morning. Thanks for listening. We've had some religious music. I guess it's maybe time to give the other side a chance. And here's Atwater and Donley to give the devil his say.
1: 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And the farmer says, well, please don't take my son. I need him on the farm. But you can have my wife. 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

Atwater and Donnelly with a little comic relief, The Devil and the Farmer's Wife. 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Here's Jackson Browne.

a couple of songs from And Still We Sing by Holly Near. And we heard Todavía Cantamos and Still We Sing, and the traditional palette on the floor with the help from a lot of other people helping her out there. Holly Near.

We heard a pair of Greg Brown covers from Going Driftless, a festschrift to Greg Brown, a lot of artists covering his material. And we heard Gillian Welch, Summer Evening, and Lucy Kaplansky, Small Dark Movie.

The unmistakable voice of Odetta. Sometimes I feel like a motherless child. Before that, we heard Gordon Bach, How Can I Keep From Singing? And before that, we heard Red Horse with their version of Sanctuary. And you're listening to the Sunday Morning Coffee House on your community radio station, KOPN Columbia. Next up is Joan Baez.

We heard a couple of cuts from Joan Baez's Ring Them Bells CD. Don't Think Twice, It's All Right, her cover of Dylan, and then her own song, Diamonds and Rust. And we started that set with the title song for Gracias a la Vida, her CD of Mexican and Spanish songs. And we heard the title song, Gracias a la Vida, Here's to Life. A little Joan Baez treatment there. And you're listening to the Sunday Morning Coffee House, and we'll be right back to the music after these announcements.

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A pair of tracks from Willie Nelson's Greatest Hits CD. The Last Thing I Needed, The First Thing This Morning, was to Have You Walk Out on Me. And To All the Girls I've Loved Before. He had some help from Julio Iglesias on that one. And you're listening to The Winding Down, Sunday Morning Coffee House.

She was all decked out and dressed to lose. 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Yeah, I know her well, and she's just slow blues.

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He said, you won't have to.

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He said, you know this ride's a trade-off. She said, yeah,

0: The distinctive voice of Bill Morrissey. A couple of his tracks from You'll Never Get to Heaven, Different Currencies, and Ashes, Grain, and Sand. It's an interesting title. And you're listening to the Winding Down Sunday Morning Coffee House. Here's the Blind Boys of Alabama.
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2: 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Rain.

0: Yeah. But here's a song that we want you to listen to it. 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

Good afternoon. You're listening to KOPN Columbia, and we're about to kick off Rootin' Tootin' Radio here on your community radio station. We'll be with you until the 3 o'clock hour when Strike the Gay Harp, Celtic and Scottish music comes at you. We just heard from Hot Rise with You Were On My Mind This Morning. And, you know, you're always on my mind. And this whole playlist is kind of about everyone that's on my mind, but it usually is. That is what you get with volunteer-run community radio. A little bit of meaning behind the choices, besides what needs to be pushed out to the public for the greenback dollar. Okay, we're going to move into a big chunk of music, and I hope you don't mind, because it's the kind of day where you just want to listen here on KOPN Columbia.

satanic, but mostly I'm just here to sing for you. Well, I know what you're thinking, what the hell? This guy just wrote a whole entire song about himself. And the truth is, I do it all the time.

You're listening to KOPN Community Radio, and this is Rootin' Tootin' on a Sunday afternoon. We're going to let you know what you've been listening to. We just heard Bad Things from Rayland Baxter, Wall from the late David Olney, an amazing performer, Wrong Town from Steve Poltz. I'm not really familiar with Steve Poltz. You'll notice he popped up on the playlist last week, but I'm having fun exploring him. A Tale of Two with Chicago Lightning. Gus Clark and The Least of His Problems with At the Rainbow's End. The Farmer and Adele with the Saddle Up song. Getting By with Steve Earle. And we started off that chunk of music with Dom Flemons singing He's a Lone Ranger. I've been feeling like a Lone Ranger lately, being a deputy amongst the range while other folks are out of town or tending to their gardens or whatever else you might have to do out at the bunkhouse. But we've been getting by. We've been learning all about late 1800s. And it's always easy to get into the groove for Rootin' Tootin' Radio when that's happening. So let's get back into the music. Handmade Moments is an artist that I play often that may push the bounds of Rootin' and Tootin', but they're jazzy, they got a little bit of giddy up in their step, and I like to share them with you. This is Open Up Your Heart from Handmade Moments, and stick around. The following track from Brennan Lee is especially good. But you know, I think that about all these songs, otherwise I wouldn't bring them to you. Stay tuned. 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

0: toothbrush, put the lid back on the toothpaste tube. Then I look up in the mirror just to get me one more good look at you. Man, you can't be as dumb as you look. It ain't too late to make a change.
1: I got some questions to ask you. Do you believe your baby's got a black cat bone? Did a stranger call and say there's another mule kicking in your stall? Have you found iodine in your coffee and salt in your tea? Did you ask your baby for water but she brought you gasoline? You ever find a spider in your stew? If any of these questions apply to your life, or you'd like to better understand why somebody would sing a song about these problems, then you should listen to the Blues on Broadway show every Saturday night from 8 to 11 on KOPN 89.5.
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You are listening to KOPN Columbia. This is your host, Deputy Willa Weeper, and you may have noticed that I am not in studio in Columbia, Missouri. I am down south at the Ozark Fall Farm Fest and mingling with those who raise livestock and create feed and install windows and all kinds of things farm adjacent. We're going to give you large chunks of music today because it's that kind of day. So stay tuned, stick with us until 3 p.m. when Carol takes over with Strike the Gay Harp, Celtic music on a Sunday afternoon. Here's that next track on KOPN Columbia.

0: So we just heard from Joshua Headley. That was All Hat, No Cattle. So I'm going to break in here for a second to bring you some field recordings. And maybe I'm not doing the, weed and wildflower of the week or critter du jour, but I hope that you appreciate what Deputy Willa Weeper brings to the table, and this is one of those things. I got some very nice compliments in the past couple weeks about how people are liking the show, and I had someone say, make a little comment about not making it political. But, the pony's been bringing that to the airwaves for a while, and by golly, the best way to get somebody to do something is tell them not to do it. So we're going to get a little political now and bring you some field recordings from the people's hearing that happened at the Jeff City Capitol back on September 16th. I've been sharing these on all the shows that I'm on KOPN. But 370 people from 53 counties gathered to testify against AI data centers, SI data centers, whatever you want to call it. I don't think it's good for those cattle. So let's hear about it right here on KOPN Columbia.
1: A family and I farm near New Florence Preserve in the High Hill area, which is in Montgomery County, which is home of a giant mega site in construction right now, all right? Now, I want to say one thing. I'm a better at raising cattle and crops than I am speaking, so here it goes, all right? When you look at a piece of farmland, you might see crops, hay, pasture, or animals grazing. When I look at our fifth-generation farm, I see my family's past and future, a generational heritage. I see my grandfather, thank you. Grandfather and father working the soil to prepare a good seed bin in hopes of growing a bountiful crop. I see cattle grazing in the pastures. This is land I taught my kids and grandkids to drive and operate equipment on, which I have 10 grandkids, all right? I see my grandkids walking with fishing poles at a pond. I see years of hard work planting and harvesting crops, cutting and baling hay, feeding livestock, making a living, and teaching the next generation our way of life. I see my life. What the utility company sees is a convenient straight line across our property to build a high voltage power line. Recently, Ameren used drones to fly over our property, our neighbor's property, and others without permission to scope out a right-of-way. There was no notification of what they were doing. We heard they need land for more utility lines to adequately supply power needs for an AI hyperscale data center in Montgomery County, part of the 5,000-acre, that's right, 5,000-acre megasite they're planning. Will Ameren negotiate the easement, the acreage, and the price, or will they use eminent domain to take what they want, when they want, and at their price to force a power line across our land and our neighbors? We don't know. What I do know is that our way of life and future of my children and grandchildren is being threatened by those who claim to have our best interests at heart. The one constant in life is you build something worth having and someone is going to try to take it from you. I feel nothing is valued or off limits anymore. They dress it up as development, but to me it's taking what's ours and is a direct threat to our families and the next generation's heritage. In closing, there's undeniable strength in numbers, and that's why we're standing together today. Yeah.

0: We are here to draw a line and say clearly we do not want data centers disrupting our communities, draining our resources, and compromising our lives. Yeah. Keep up the good fight, and thank you.
1: Thanks, Bob. I think that public speaking may be giving the cows a run for their money. Stay tuned.
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3: Hey, everybody. Can you hear me? Thank you for coming today. My name is Wren Hafner, and I am a small organic farmer in Ozark County, Missouri. At my farm, Mountain Jewel, I plant and tend perennial foodscapes and breed adapted seeds, including a squash bug-resistant winter squash. I come here today to talk about a topic on many of our hearts relating to data centers, water. Anyone who grows food knows you can't grow food without water. I moved to the Ozarks of Missouri because it has the highest concentration of springs in North America. But when I moved to the land and started farming, I didn't have a well. I started farming the hard way, without irrigation. This taught me just how crucial water is. Getting a well drilled was a big deal. From walking spring water up a steep hill, to a hand pump, to a solar-powered setup, I have learned intimately how valuable access to abundant water is. Having been through each step of the way, from walking to running water, has made me appreciate water in ways that it is easy to take for granted in these modern times. This is especially true after 10 years farming on the land. I have experienced droughts in which many things have died. One summer, the well stopped working, and I had to resort to carrying water again in 5-gallon buckets. This drilled home to me that water is life. Nationwide, we are already facing ravaging droughts and fires, making farming a difficult livelihood for many. As we hear news of parts of the Ogallala Aquifer to our west drying up, it becomes even more apparent that we need to act to protect our aquifers now. Hyperscale data centers are driving us in the exact wrong direction, tapping into our aquifers at magnitudes deeper than our conventional wells, 1,500 feet in comparison with 250 feet on average. DNR is not regulating this, and we do not know the effects this will have on our aquifers long term. This poses a huge threat to all of us, especially those of us on rural wells. I call on the legislature to issue a more...
4: Okay, we just heard from a cattle farmer in Montgomery County, as well as a organic farmer, small-scale specialty crop from Ozark County, speaking out about data centers in their communities. I had to cut Wren off before they mentioned, went into their demands, because I want to bring you the assembled demands of the group, not only at this people's event that happened at the Capitol in September, on September 16th, but folks who have been turning out for Missouri Rural Crisis Center's events throughout the state, making phone calls, putting signatures on petitions, answering surveys. They've been collecting the information, and they have put together a pretty good list of demands of what we need. If you are hearing these for the first time and you want to learn more about how to get involved, she did have a little bit of lead-in for an event that has passed. But there are, there's one coming up in Paris, Missouri. MoRural.org is the website to go to for Missouri Rural Crisis Center. And they've got some contact information. If you give them a call or an email, they will tell you what is going on in the near future. But I'm going to give you this list of demands, and it's going to take us up to the top of the hour where you can enjoy plenty of great music for the rest of the program. Thank you for putting up with Deputy Willa Weeper here on KOPN Columbia.
3: That's a
5: way you can get more involved in our coalition so you can help shape these demands. Because we're not in the business of telling each other what to do. We're actually here to listen to each other and have conversations, right? So these are our demands. I'm going to go through them real quick because we're going to keep it rolling with our testimonies. We want complete environmental and health protections, right? We want to see big tech shouldering the full utility burden. That is water and energy, right? That is not on us. We do not want to see a single tax incentive for a data center. None, right? We want to fund our schools. And we need complete transparency and community buy-in. How many folks have been to packed out meetings where they did not listen to you? Yeah, yeah. And the last piece is it, we want shared prosperity from this tech innovation, okay? Because we have been the unwilling offering of data to these data centers, right? This AI has used our data without our consent. And so we need a share of those profits, and we want that in our laws, okay? So all of these are going to be translating into policies that we are going to be working through for the rest of the year. That's why we want you to stay involved in our coalition, because we are not stopping at a moratorium, y'all. We are not stopping. That is the beginning, okay? We are in this, all right?
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10: If there ever was a way to rate a man on a cowboy scale of 1 to 10, kind of like you would a woman or a chili pepper, a 1 ain't hot, but a 10 will stop your ticker. Mm-hmm. It'd be based on courage and attitude, and not the band on the hat or the bling on the boot, and less about the out and more about the within on this cowboy scale of 1 to 10. Now take the pretty boy over at the bar, for example. His resistol's huge and his BS is ample, but I got a feeling he's never stepped in none, and on a cowboy scale, that puts him down around a 1. Now the guy in the ball cap, the t-shirt and dirty old jeans, got a dozen gold buckles that you'll probably never see, because he really don't give a damn what you think he is on your cowboy scale of 1 to 10.

0: Ladies and gentlemen, my friends Dale Brisby and Mr. Cord Lund are here to give you a cowboy education. You ready, boys?
1: Yes, sir.
0: Tell them about it, old son.
1: Now, the cowgirls, boys, they're the ones who know the real deal from old Ricky Rodeo. Because let me tell you, fellas, till they see you ride, they'll never give you more than a four, maybe five.

0: We got one more cowboy on here that knows a thing or two about it. Ladies and gentlemen, say hello to Mr. Ned Ledoux. Come on, cowboy.
1: So if you ever took a big old dip at Copenhagen, started barroom brawls, or just participated, know a quarter horse can't be started with a coin. You ain't quite there yet, boys, but you're getting warm.
0: Ladies and gentlemen, our brother, Mr. Red Steagall.
2: I've been around some, and I'd like to say, if you really want to know who's the real John Wayne, well, that's the folks who serve and protect this great land. And on the cowboy scale, that's a top drawer 10.
0: Let's go find the beer cooler, boys. What you say?
3: Yes, sir.
0: Ned, give me some of that Copenhagen, would you?
1: Here you go, Cody. Don't eat it all.

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This is your host, Deputy Willa Weeper. You're listening to Rootin' Tootin' Radio. I'm playing hooky today, but I hope you enjoy all the tracks that I've lined up for you. And I hope that you're thinking about all the exciting things you're going to do next weekend when I'm back in town. Pumpkin Festival, the Chestnut Festival over in New Franklin, even a Black Walnut Workshop. Whatever you're doing, I hope you stay safe out there and stay tuned to KOPN Columbia.

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The bases he'd round until it grew too dark. When his time came, he didn't hesitate. They put him in the game and he stepped up to the plate. He was thinking curveball, but he got instead 95 miles an hour right into his head.

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I'd watch him play, listen to her teach, and I set out on my way to practice what they preached.

night playing music with my friends. 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
1: That was Join Ice from Jesse Wells. If you are wondering what's been happening with ice, where are we at? There was a very great episode of Background Briefing on KOPN. You can find it on all the kinds of streaming services. But Background Briefing with Ian Masters spoke with a woman who gave the update and described the difference between Kristi Noem and Mark Wayne Mullen, and specifically that it's a little bit harder to be active and protect our community against the cameras that are installed around the country that Flock and all of the automatic license plate reader companies are where the recent ICE efforts are being very effective at rounding people up after they locate them on camera. Might not be you now, but it could be you in the future. I strongly recommend some Nuremberg trial movie. Or you pick. There's plenty of things that will give you the idea about why Flock cameras and license plate reading systems are connected to data centers, superintelligence, and AI. It's all an effort to surveil you and be able to pull you out of the system if they want to. Okay, that's Deputy Willie getting a little political there, but we'll let the music speak for us with this next one. Right here on KOPN Columbia.

with a crease in the middle. Make my home in the Hollywoodish hills. Well, I'm making my living with a hillbilly fiddle, laying little runs and the funny little pills. Well, I got me a gal from the playing on my fiddle, and the harder that I fiddle, oh, the harder that she comes along.

this song with a vamp in the middle. And I knew when I wrote it that I'd written it for the fiddle.

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Welcome to Strike the Gay Harp, traditional music from Ireland, Scotland, England, and the other Celtic lands here on KOPN Columbia every Sunday afternoon from 3 to 5. Stay tuned for songs, stories, and dance tunes from the living tradition on Strike the Gay Harp.

Welcome to Strike the Gay Harp this afternoon. Started out the show today with something a little different, kind of bending the tradition, and ended up here with something bending the tradition. That was Fermoy Lasses and Coolies, played by the Nettles. I think this is,

0: war breaks hearts. That's all there is to it. Bonnie Woodhull. That was Andy Irvin singing with Mick Hanley accompanying him on guitar or mandolin, I'm not sure. Irvin himself is playing as well, as recorded live in 1977. And before that, we started the show, as I said, with my old friend Becky Pringle on fiddle and her buddy Bill Banks on electric guitar, Denise Reed-Schoaf on mandolin, I believe, or bouzouki. And they did The Gravel Walks, The Tempest, and The Spirit of the House, which is one that Becky herself wrote. And there's a ghost story to go with it, of course, knowing Becky. But anyhow, just thought I'd put that old thing on. I've been rooting through the KOPN library here and finding some old stuff that was kind of piqued my interest. So welcome to today's Strike the Gay Harp, Irish music through 5 o'clock. And then stay tuned for World Woman, and on through the night with shows that are all different from each other. That's the great thing about KOPN. Unique radio for unique people, and here we are. My name's Carol. I've been up here forever playing tunes I like and songs I like this week from Ireland. So hope you're enjoying it. I'm going to put on another here. This is Susan McEwen, who is, I believe, originally from Dublin, but ended up in New York. Ania Nduv, the dark-haired girl. And this is an interesting multinational production here. She's got all kinds of players on here. Aidan Brennan on guitar and Johnny Cunningham on fiddle, Joni Madden on whistle and low whistle. But from there, it gets interesting. Mamadou Diabaté on kora. If you don't know anything about the kora, it's worth looking into. A beautiful African instrument. Matt Darrow on kaval, Irish flute, clarinet, bass clarinet. Ole Matheson, who are some of the other people here? Jamashid Sharifi. Skul Sverison. Benjamin Whitman. All these people from all these places, all getting together to play a piece of mouth music. Susan had first heard this from a recording of Clonid, and Johnny Cunningham heard her singing it and was going, oh, well, I know Alan Stivell's version. So they kind of traded around and found a version that gives a nod to both. So, the dark-haired girl.
1: One, two, three.

Yeah. Okay, that was a sweet little number there. That was Patrick Street, down by the old ferry fort and the Whistler and his dog. A couple of nice old tunes. Before that, we heard Sinead O'Connor. That was singing Her Mantle So Green. A little echo chamber there, a little bit reverb. But other than that, she doesn't have a very traditional voice. You know, a lot of the traditional singers, you know, strive to do certain ornaments with her voice and such. She's pretty much got a good straightforward rock voice, but she can still put out a song, Her Mantle So Green. That was one of those broken token songs, the kind that always make me wring my hands and ask myself, would you marry somebody who disappeared for 7 years and came back in disguise and tried to make you think he was dead just to see what you thought of it? Anyway. Presumably, the couple were happily ever after, but I don't know. Before that, you heard one that was composed by Antoinette and Joe McKenna. Antoinette on harp, Joe plays flutes and pipes and such. They call it the Dawn Chorus. And Sean Cain sang before that Astor McCree. Now, there's a voice that is a practiced voice with Irish ornaments. Very nice singing. Sean Cain, and not to be confused with Sean Cain, the fiddler who played with the Chieftains. This is the singer, younger man. Shantala with Finbar Dwyer's, Paddy Fahey's, and the Little Hills of Offaly. And preceding that, one that translates to the dark-haired girl, Susan McEwen, and a company of people from Africa and Europe and all over the place. Yeah, well, taking us almost up to 4 o'clock here on KOPN's Strike the Gay Harp. Thanks to everybody for listening out there. Hope you're enjoying it. Yeah, lots of stuff going on out there in Colombia. This is a good time of year for things happening. 4-1, let's just look ahead here to October 18th. The Community Garden Coalition invites the public to the Community Garden Open House. And this will be on Sunday, October 18th, from 1 to 3 p.m. at 1005 West Worley. That's 1005 West Worley, next to the Health Department. And the event will include children's activities, light refreshments, and tours of the Unite for Health Garden. If you've ever been interested in gardening at one of Columbia's community gardens, or starting your own garden, or simply curious about the role community gardens play in community resilience and food security, you're very much encouraged to visit, and this is October 18th from 1 to 3 at 1005 West Worley by the Health Department. Yeah, coming right up there. And let's see here. We've got lots of things going on. The Unitarian Universalists for Justice in the Middle East are going to be having their chili supper the day before that, October 17th. So this is Saturday, October 17th, a chili supper fundraiser to support Med Global in Palestine, taking place, as I said, the 17th. Doors open at 5 p.m., and the program begins at 5:30 at the Unitarian Universalist Church, located at 2615 Shepherd Boulevard in Columbia. Donations are welcome but not required, and you can RSVP at tinyurl.com/U-J-M-E-C-H-I-L-I, chili. Okay. Call the station if you want to really find out. I'll spell it out to you more slowly. It's a tricksy little RSV address. Okay, and coming up in November 1st, to honor the 250th anniversary of the Declaration of Independence, the Columbia Cemetery is planting a Liberty Tree. The dedication ceremony takes place Sunday, November 1st from 12:30 to 2:30. The event will have information booths, activities for kids, with the tree planting at 1 p.m. It is located inside the Columbia Cemetery at 30 East Broadway. And you can contact the cemetery for more information, including parking and shuttle service, or to discuss representing your nonprofit group at a booth during the event. I love the idea of planting a tree. Maybe planting a Liberty Tree is, at this point, some people might think it's ironic. It's actually a very
let's say, hopeful gesture. Let's hope that we can get liberty back in the United States of America. That's what I say. Okay, that sounds like a cue for some more music. It's 3:58, and you're listening to KOPN Columbia, 89.5 FM, KOPN.org. 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That's probably what can help community radios the most, and this is a time when I think we need them the most. All right, that voice in the wilderness. Well, what the heck? I'm going to put on some music here, and we'll start the hour with a little bit of Grace Bay, an album put out by Tommy McCarthy and Louise Costello. They are people who own a pub or owned a pub, the famous Burren Bar in Boston. They've not only done that, they're excellent musicians, and It runs in the family, so I'm going to tell you. Denny Costello was an accordion player, and Tommy McCarthy Sr. was a piper. So these people have been around music all their lives. I'm going to put on, I believe what I am putting on is, Strop the Razor and Arden Boher. Those two are jigs, and I just realized when I was listening, kind of previewing this CD, I don't think I've played any jigs yet on this show. I've been playing reels over and over again and some odd pieces, but no jigs. Many players are featured on this album, including Johnny Ringo McDonough on the Boron. But let's listen to, let me get it out here, Tommy McCarthy and Louise Costello.

Well, this time to a song, to the short little song. I sang the same song in America, though the people liked it very much. To something like this.

Thanks a lot. I'm going to sing a song called The Death of Robin. For those of you who are not well up in your English legendary history, Robin Hood was a fine young

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1: You heard it here. All right. That last long set was Tommy McCarthy and Luis Costello with Strop the Razor and Ard an Boher. You also heard Niamh Parsons singing The Kilnamartyr Exile. Joni Madden, Brian Conway, Billy McComiskey, and Brendan Dolan with Riddickin's Mother, The Bridle, and The Humors of Whiskey. The Pride of New York was what they call themselves en masse. You also heard Mike O'Russell playing whistle on the Battle of Arium and St. Ruth's Bush and singing Boys, Oh Boys. A nice little ditty that both is heartful and gives a little slap in the face to the British while he's at it. Michael Gorman's and the Congress followed that. That was a group calling itself Inchiquin, Noel Hill, Tony Linnane, and Barry Moore. Noel Hill on concertina, and you heard some good concertina there. Tony Linnane on, I think he mainly played viola, of all things, and Barry Moore on guitar, and then he sang Lonesome Robin, which is a lovely song. Paddy O'Snap, Robin Kelleher, and The Cove of Cork by Cherish the Ladies, an all-woman Irish-American band from the northeast of this country. Okay, we're making it through the show, folks. I wanted to remind you KOPN is supported in part by the Thursday Night Columbia Irish Music Group, along with the monthly Irish session of songs and tunes at Paddy Malone's in Jefferson City, taking place from 4 to 7 p.m. on the last Saturday of each month. I believe this month is going to be an exception because the last Saturday happens to be Halloween, so I believe they will do it the Saturday before, which should be the 24th, if I'm correct. That's the rumor. Okay. I'm going to go on and I've been playing things off and on from this concert. It was in Germany. It was in 1977, and from this you heard a little bit earlier in the show from Andy Irvin and Mick Hanley. You heard from Mike O'Russell, Inchiquin, and now you're going to hear a little bit from De Donnan, starting with Johnny Ringo McDonough on the boron, the Irish drum, and whistle improv that is undoubtedly Frankie Gavin on the whistle, although fiddle is his main instrument. After that, I'll follow it with Max Fancy, Mist-Covered Mountain, The Irish Tinker, and Farewell to Ireland, both of which are by De Donnan.

I'm a rover, seldom sober. That was, we've heard several songs like that on the show today. Well, that was Ye Vagabonds, a couple of brothers, the Glowin' Brothers from Dublin. And before that, Mug of Brown Ale and the Tar Road to Sligo and Happy to Meet and Sorry to Part. That was Crave Rua. And then another kind of a rover song, Free and Easy. That was Maureen Nicolli, I believe is how you say it. My way around Irish pronunciations is that every week I'll say it a little bit differently, and I figure I'll cover all the bases. Anyway, I'm not serious, unfortunately. All right. You're listening to KOPN. Stay tuned for World Woman with Pippa, who's in the building and going to be playing some great music for you. And I think I'm going to go out for my part with one from Mick Keneally and David Munnally. Keneally plays fiddle and some bouzouki. Munnally plays accordion and melodeon. Johnny McDonough joins them on this album. We've heard a lot of Johnny McDonough today. That was him doing the wonderful Boron solo a while ago. So we're going to go out with them. And I believe what we're going out with is P. Flanagan's Huey Travers Reel and Spoil the Dance, which I hope I don't really do. But thanks for listening today, and farewell.

Good afternoon, good evening, everybody. 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We've been listening to Mary Jane Lamond from the album, and it's written Land Duel. And we heard two tunes. We heard Faili Lo Ro and Mo Maili Beag O. My Little Young Molly, it says. And this is from the library. This is a CD I just now got from the library. So we did pretty well there. You're listening to KOPN 89.5 FM, KOPN Columbia, Mid Missouri's source of in-depth news, diverse talk, and music of the world. It's more than radio, it is community radio, and we are streaming live on the web at kopn.org, broadcasting live in Mid Missouri to a bunch of foreign named places, places with foreign names. Avaz, for instance, AUXVASSE. Avaz. Fayette, that's from a French general. Glasgow, Missouri, that's from a city in Scotland. Don't we have another city? Do we have an Edinburgh, Missouri? No, we don't. We have a Versailles, Missouri, that's from France. Paris, Missouri, that's from France. Petersburg, that's from Russia. Mexico, Missouri, that's from the country. So we got a lot of foreign names here in Missouri. We do have a foreign a history of foreign languages and names here in Missouri. And when I host World Woman, I like to play women musicians and composers from outside the borders of the USA. So we stayed with the Irish after Carol's wonderful Celtic show from 3 to 5 every Sunday. Mary Jane Lamond singing in Gaelic, Irish Gaelic. Now we're going to hear Nuala Kennedy singing in English, but also basically from Scotland. And then we are going to go further afield today. I'm not going to get stuck in the Celtic world like I very often do. I promised myself that. 5:11, you're listening to KOPN. Let's get back to the music.

So we've been listening to Susanna Sevan, who is from Galicia. She is a Galician gaita player. She plays the bagpipes. She was born in Barcelona, Spain, into a family of well-known Galician luthiers and musicians. And she has, it's a wonderful album. It's called Susanna Sevan, S-E-I-V-A-N-E. If you want to know more about what you've been listening to, you can always go to kopn.org and find the playlist. And that will help you see the spelling and all that and the name of the album and such like. So we heard two bagpipe tunes played by Susanna Sevan. We heard, well, the first one was a trio, a set of three tunes. Zota de Nino d'Agula, Muinieira do Muinho de Pezas,

and polka para Erika. So it's two traditional Galician folk dances and then a polka for Erika. And I think the polka was written by Susanna Seban. I'm not sure about that. And the second one is a processional march, Marcha Processional dos Mato. And that also is a traditional song. And Susanna Seban followed on from Nuala Kennedy from the album Noble Stranger. We heard Love at the Swimming Pool, written by Nuala Kennedy, and Lord Dun Eagle, which I think is a traditional tune arranged by Nuala Kennedy. And then we started out with Mary Jane Lamond from the album Land Duil. And we heard Failo Ro and Mo Mali Beagog. Very bad Celtic pronunciation. I can't believe I can't say the words, but there you go. Celtic is not written the way she is spoke. She is not spoke the way she is wrote. We're going to go now to a woman who was actually born in England, but these are her compositions, and they are ghazals, which could be Indian, or it could be Arabic. A ghazal is a short lyric poem in Urdu. In India, it is the supreme mode of poetic expression for romantic love. Ghazal in Arabic means a song addressed to women. And I'm not sure if these are Urdu or... I'm going to start out with number four, which is... The poet was Katil Shafai. And Najma has put the poetry to music. And so let's go here and get the right CD player. You're listening to KOPN, and it's 32 minutes past five. And then we're going to go to the Middle East a little bit, and then we're going to go to the Caribbean and South America. So we have to get a move on, you know.

There you go. The album is called Kareeb, Q-A-R-E-E-B. And the singer is Najma, N-A-J-M-A. She wrote the music for both songs, taking the poetry from traditional ghazals. So no, the first one was Abni Hatton, studio radio session. I'm not sure if that's actually accurate or not. And the poet is Katil Shafai, Q-A-T-E-E-L, Shafai, S-H-A-F-A-I. I don't know where he's from. And the second tune was Karun Nayad Magar. The poet was Ahmed Faraz. And the singer wrote the melody, Najma Akhtar. Yeah, born in England, though. Not actually born in Arabia. Not born Arabic, but... Well, born Arabic, but... As a English in England. There we go. 5:48, you're listening to KOPN 89.5 FM. We're going to stay, we're going to go to the Middle East now with a woman called Rasha, R-A-S-H-A. The album is called Sudaniyat. And I believe she wrote these tunes. She plays what looks like a talking drum. And I think all these songs are hers, Rasha. So we're going to start out with one called Akis Mahaznik Biman. And it's probably good because she put it on the CD twice, once at the beginning and once at the end. The 5:49 is the time you're listening to KOPN, is the radio station. The name of the show is World Woman. Let me say a few things here. Issue voter awareness. Civic engagement doesn't just happen during elections. 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And then in Colombia, let's go to October the... 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Yes, October the 17th. Unitarian Universalists for Justice in the Middle East is hosting a chili supper fundraiser to support Med Global in Palestine. And the chili supper is taking place on Saturday, October 17. 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The program begins at 5:30. 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And then the following day, the Community Garden Coalition invites the public to the Community Garden Open House. The Open House will take place on Sunday, October 18, from 1 to 3 p.m. at 1005 West Worley, next to the Health Department. The event will include children's activities, light refreshments, and tours of the Unite for Health garden. If you've ever been interested in gardening at one of Colombia's community gardens, or in starting a garden of your own, or you've been simply curious about the role community gardens play in community resilience and food security, you are encouraged to visit. That's a week today, Sunday, October the 18th, from 1 to 3 p.m. at 1005 West Worley. Now we're going to the Sudan. Where am I going here?
That's not Sudan. Here we go.

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We just heard two songs from Rasha from the album Sudaniyat, songs that she wrote. We heard Agis Mahaznik Biman and Azara Alhai. She is from Sudan. We are going to go now to Lebanon with Fairuz, the legendary Fairuz. The album's called The Lady and the Legend. And we'll hear one tune. It's a long one. Beirut Hal Zarafat. She did not write these. These songs are written by the Rabani brothers and Bechara El Kouri. This one has Bechara El Kouri along with the brothers. But Then we are going to go to the west coast of Africa, off the west coast of Africa. But first we're going to Lebanon. I just have to find the right, there we go.

The legendary Fairuz singing Beirut Hal Zarafat live from the album The Legendary Fairuz. I need to play her more often. The time is 6:09. You're listening to KOPN. This is World Woman. We have another 50 minutes and I do want to get over to South America somewhere. So we're moving right along. We're going to go to Cesaria Evora from Cabo Verde and Nancy Vieira from the same island, because I love that island, the music that comes from there. And then we will go over to South America if we have time. I think we will.

So for some reason, Cesaria Evora refused to play. It went straight to Nancy Vieira. And we heard Mi Sembo Amor and Les Lendemains de Carnaval from the album Magna Florida, came out in 2018, which is almost 8 years ago now. I mean, it was a very recent CD when I first got it. Not anymore. And then we went to Umalali from the album Umalali. And let me tell you a little bit about Umalali. It's actually the Garifuna Collective of Amerindians from Central America. Garifuna is like a cultural advocacy group for a minority culture in Central America. The group is Africans who had escaped from their colonial captors and Arawak Indians. And so there's one album which has men and women that I like to play on my other show, which is Music Without Borders on Tuesdays, 3 to 5 p.m., which is also music from outside the borders of the USA, but both men and women in the Music Without Borders show on Tuesdays. But they also brought out an album called the Garifuna Women's Project, and this is women singing songs about their experiences, and it's also a really good album. Umalali, it's called, the Garifuna Women's Project. The time is 6:28. 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And then it is archived. 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You can put it on a credit card. It's very easily done. It's not even one cup of coffee anymore, pretty much. And if you appreciate the independent media, and you would like to keep independent media alive and well on the air, then that might be something you'd like to consider. So we've moved over to Central America here. Belize, actually, they are. And we're going to go to Mexico. Mextex, Tejano.

music. Mendoza Lidia, the first queen of Tejano music, Mexico. And then we are going to go to Brazil and maybe Cuba if we have time. Maybe Trinidad, Tobago. Oh, I don't know if we'll have time. So first we're going to here, Mexico.

So that's another new album to me, album that is new to me that I borrowed from the library just about a couple hours ago. Her name is Kay Lyra, L-Y-R-A, from Brazil. The album is called Just a Silly Game. Came out in 2016, that's 10 years ago. And we heard Maria Moita. The song was the name of the song, and that was written by Carlos Lyra and Vicinius de Moraes did the lyrics. And then Kandagawa, turns out, is Japanese, I believe. Kozetsu Minami. So that's a Brazilian singer singing a Japanese song on an album with an English title. So we're getting pretty international here. The time is 6:48. You're listening to KOPN. I would like to, I'm hoping that I'll have time to share a little bit from a compilation album of Brazilian women in Brazil, women of Brazil, a Putumayo album. We're going to start out with Maquinha doing Jema, and then Aline Morales doing Pra Se Cambar, Pra Que Sambar. And then I'm hoping we still got time to go to Cuba, but we may not have time. I'll have to go there next time. Hope you've enjoyed the show. Thank you very much for listening. Let's go to Women of Brazil, compilation album.

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Stay tuned for Sunday Night String Benders. Uncle Jake is in the building. He'll be with you in about 3 minutes.